Hi, Steve James here. Join me in my Blues Cafe, the show for blues lovers, here on HBS every Sunday at 11 p.m. for probably the best blues around. See you there.

Legislation has made it an offence to smoke within 15 metres of an NHS hospital building. So anyone smoking within 15 metres will be asked to stop and could be issued with a £50 penalty. It's important that patients, staff and visitors are aware of this law so we can all keep hospital sites smoke-free. 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

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Don't watch that! Watch this! This is the heavy, heavy monster sound! The nuttiest sound around! So if you're coming off the street and you're beginning to feel the heat, well, listen, Buster, you better start to move your feet to the rockin'est, rock-steady beat of madness!

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2: From the Sky News Centre at 2. Hundreds of planes, their passengers and crew are starting today in the wrong location after an air traffic control issue caused disruption to flights yesterday. There's warnings about more delays and cancellations this morning, with the chief executive of provider NATS saying a long tailback needs resolving. Last night, Martin Rolfe said he accepts full responsibility.
3: Can I just express my huge sympathies to everyone who has been caught up in today's disruption. We absolutely take responsibility for this. We never want this sort of thing to happen. I completely understand how frustrating it is for passengers.
2: Benjamin Netanyahu's reacted angrily to the UK sanctioning and banning goods from Israeli settlements in the occupied West Bank. Foreign Secretary Ed Miliband's accused what he calls settler terrorists of ethnically cleansing Palestinians. Israel's Prime Minister has closed the British consulate in Jerusalem and banned several politicians from the country. They include Labour MP John McDonnell, who thinks it's for his support of a medic.
4: He's called the doctor of the poor. He was arrested in June. He's not been seen since, but there are rumours about harsh treatment in prison, and I've been raising his case. So it might be because of that, because I have been very clear this is just unacceptable behaviour.
2: State media in Tehran's reporting airstrikes after the US military says it destroyed five Iranian crude oil tankers. The southern port of Jask and Karg Island were apparently targeted. The Duke and Duchess of Sussex are said to be surprised by a letter from the King clarifying their status as non-working royals. Palace sources say the announcement was sent to Prince Harry's team, government departments and military officials. Ireland's media regulators started an investigation into child safety measures on X. It'll examine whether rules on age checks and parental controls are being strictly followed. And Manchester City maintained their winning start to the season with a 2-0 victory at Porto in the Champions League. Aston Villa got past Club Brugge 3-2 in Belgium. That's the latest. I'm Cam Hall.

the passion of the groove.

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Thank you.

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You're listening to the Hospital Broadcasting Service. Just interrupting your programme to tell you that you can listen to my programme Rock Into Saturday. 2 hours of rock to take you up to midnight on a Friday night at 10 o'clock here in the Hospital Broadcasting Service.

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2: From the Sky News Centre at 3, more flight disruptions expected across the UK this morning after an air traffic control issue left hundreds of planes stranded yesterday. Many planes and crew are starting today in the wrong place, but the chief executive of provider NATS says it's now fixed the technical problem but admitted recovery efforts took longer than hoped. Margaret Sloan spent hours on the tarmac in Glasgow.
3: We just had to sit and wait and wait, and it was the captain came online and told us there was issues in London with flight control, and he has just been trying to get information.
2: Israel shutting the UK consulate in Jerusalem and banning several politicians from entering the country is in response to Foreign Secretary Ed Miliband sanctioning Israeli settlements in the occupied West Bank. The US military says it's destroyed five Iranian crude oil tankers overnight. It's after it's reported one of its warships being targeted by ballistic missiles. The inquiry into the Nottingham attacks is expected to hear from police, NHS England and the government before it ends today. Yesterday, a panel of experts was told the death of Barnaby Webber was potentially preventable if he'd had a different medical treatment at the scene. He was killed by Valdo Calicane, who also stabbed Grace O'Malley Kumar and school caretaker Ian Coates in 2023. Lee is one of Ian's sons.
4: Starting to get a bit of closure, maybe even start thinking about the grieving process and carrying on with your own life. And, you know, 3.5 years down the line and Nottinghamshire Police are still submitting evidence that should have been out there for the CPS and for all to see before it even went to trial.
2: 300 jobs are expected to go at Channel 4. It's one of the biggest rounds of layoffs in the broadcaster's 43-year history. And LIV Golf has filed for bankruptcy protection as it seeks to salvage the breakaway league as a new entity without Saudi funding. It's understood players could be allowed to leave the tour. That's the latest. I'm Cam Hall.
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You'll hear two tracks from this month's album of the month. 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All this plus much more this Thursday evening at 10 p.m. right here on HBS.

0: we have the best of Broadway. 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

Hi, it's Stuart Sloan here. Just thought I'd drop in to let you know that I will be here on HBS every Friday at 10 a.m. with my music selection. And I would love it if you would keep me company while we drift through the decades. It's an hour of pop hits in no particular order, from the 50s right through until today's chart toppers. So hopefully I'll see you at 10 a.m. on Friday.

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2: From the Sky News Centre at 4, the boss of air traffic control provider NATS says he takes full responsibility for a fault that caused disruption to more than 600 flights yesterday. Martin Rolfe says an investigation into the incident is underway and a fix is in place, but Ryanair wants him to resign and Wizz Air says NATS needs overhauling. Travel correspondent for The Telegraph, Simon Calder, warns delays will continue today.
3: Already, British Airways is saying some of its flights are going to be up to 9 hours late. In and out of Heathrow. There are going to be dozens of cancellations in the morning of flights coming into Heathrow because basically the flights didn't go out tonight.
2: The Palestinian ambassadors described UK trade sanctions against illegal settlements in the West Bank as a moment of leadership and statesmanship. Israel's reacted angrily, ordering the closure of the British consulate in Jerusalem and banning 12 MPs from the country. Government spokesperson Doran Spielman says the UK should be solving its own problems.
4: Stop focusing on Israel, where we're building on our homeland, and focusing on your own land because it's important to the world. Go back to being British, go back to being leaders of the free world, and don't condemn and sanction the people who are trying to stand against evil.
2: Prime Minister Andy Burnham says the move's in support of a two-state solution. State media in Tehran's reporting airstrikes after the US military says it destroyed 5 Iranian crude oil tankers. The southern port of Jask and Karg Island were targeted. Parliament's Public Accounts Committee says government compensation schemes have distressed and re-traumatised around three-quarters of victims. It's reported lengthy delays, poor communication and complex evidence requirements. More than 1.7 million patients have waited more than half a day for emergency care in England. The National Audit Office's figures follow concerns that long A&D waits could increase the risk of death. And Manchester City's Champions League campaign started with a 2-0 victory at Porto. Aston Villa got past Club Brugge 3-2 in Belgium. That's the latest. I'm Cam Hall.
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Hi there. Nice to meet you. I'm Frank, and yes, I'm an alcoholic. But I'm 5 years sober. I'm sober because I came to Alcoholics Anonymous, a safe place where I found understanding and support from people who know what it's like to have problems with alcohol. They've walked in my shoes and built a community that embraces hope and healing. They've got a solution that works. I'm an example of that. How? Well, we go to meetings. Not like the ones you see in the telly. It's about connecting and sharing our experiences and learning from one another. We talk about our struggles, our victories, and the tools we use to maintain our sobriety. It's so empowering. We get a sponsor, a person who's just a little further ahead of us in recovery, and we go through the 12-step program of recovery. That's it. But it's not just about getting sober. It's about staying sober. When I came to Alcoholics Anonymous, I had my doubts. But 5 years on, a day at a time, I'm living proof. With the incredible support of the most incredible people, the strength I've found within myself and the tools of recovery, I've built a good life for myself, a life I'm proud of. Sobriety isn't just about quitting alcohol. It's about embracing a whole beautiful new way of living. If you're not sure, come and find out. That's perfectly okay. Alcoholics Anonymous provides a warm welcome, whether you think you're an alcoholic or just curious to find out more. But if alcohol is costing you more than just money, there's a seat for you. If you're scared or unsure, I was too. We all were. You're not alone. You're never alone once you come and join us. There's no interview, no forms to fill in, no questions asked. You just need to come listen, and that's all you need to do to make a start. It's easy to find us. Visit the Alcoholics Anonymous website or call our Scottish helpline to find us. 0131 225 2727. 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
2: From the Sky News Centre at 5. Ryanair wants the boss of the air traffic control provider NATS to resign after a fault caused more than 1,000 flights to be cancelled. It says a fix is now in place, but that recovery is taking longer than hoped. Passengers are being warned of further disruption today. Head of Wizz Air UK, Yvonne Moynihan, says it's not good enough.
3: This is the third summer where we have had mass disruption, so it should be a case of three strikes and you're out. Airlines are prepared and resilient. And so the same should be expected of NATS, particularly as they are critical national infrastructure.
2: The Prime Minister insists trade restrictions against illegal settlements in the West Bank aren't aimed at the Israeli people, but rather at securing a two-state solution. Israel's closing the British consulate in Jerusalem as part of its response. It didn't retaliate against 11 other countries who imposed sanctions, but the Palestinian ambassador to the UK, Hussam Zomlot, says Andy Burnham's government is leading, not following.
4: It's a turning point in the British-Palestinian relations. It's a good day for the UK. It's a moment of leadership, statesmanship, given the historic responsibility of Britain towards Palestine and the region.
2: America's military says it destroyed five Iranian crude oil tankers in retaliation for one of its warships coming under fire in recent days. State media in Tehran reported missiles being fired at US targets in Jordan. It's thought youth unemployment could be even higher than the official figures. England's Children's Commissioner estimates that some 42,000 teenagers are enrolled in colleges but attending less than half the time. Manchester City began their Champions League campaign with a 2-0 victory at Porto. Aston Villa defeated Club Brugge 3-2 in Belgium. And walking quickly might be just as good for your health as longer, slower walks. Research found taking 80 steps per minute may be just as effective as 60. That's the latest. I'm Cam Hall.
5: Norman Ross.
6: Hello, Norman.
7: Whoa, whoa, whoa, let's get together.
8: Welcome to the programme. This time I'm getting together with a number of one-hit wonders. These are songs released by a number of music artists who managed to reach the top 40, and in most cases, was perhaps their only hit single to do so. Making It is a 1979 pop song performed by David Naughton, his first and only musical release.
7: Whoa, whoa, whoa, let's get together.
8: It was the theme song for the television show Making It, in which David starred. A US million-selling disc hit the Billboard Top 10 in 1979 and peaked at number 44 in the UK singles chart. The song also appeared on the soundtrack of the 1979 film Meatballs and was also featured in the 99 film Detroit Rock City, as well as episodes of TV series Cold Case and Fame.

0: This next song coming along was offered to Diana Ross, Donna Summers, Cher and Barbra Streisand before being accepted by Martha Wash and Izora Armstead of the Weather Girls. Their version became an international hit, selling over 6 million copies worldwide in 1982. Released from the album Success, it was number 46 in the Billboard Hot 100 and reached number 2 in the UK singles charts.
1: 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And have we got news for you?
2: You better listen.

Another one-hit wonder performed by Minnie Riperton became a number one in the US and a number two in the UK in 1975. Billboard ranked it as the number 13 song for 1975. The song is especially significant due to Minnie Riperton's singing in the very high whistle register on the bridge. It's also noted for the chirping songbirds heard throughout. The keyboard backing, by the way, is played by Stevie Wonder. Loving You was created to be a distraction for her baby daughter, Maya Rudolph, so that Minnie and her husband, Richard, could hang out.

0: Smoking in the Boys' Room is a song originally recorded by Brownsville Station, an American rock band from Michigan that was popular in the 70s. In 1973, it reached number 3 in Canada and on the US Billboard Hot 100. The track sold over 2 million copies and was awarded a gold disc status. Brownsville Station's early influences included Chuck Berry, Bo Diddley, Jerry Lee Lewis, other 50s rock and roll musicians. And the song is about students hoping to avoid being caught breaking their school smoking ban by smoking cigarettes in the boys' room.
1: How you doing out there?

you better not get caught. Smoking in the boys' room. Eurodance artist Hadaway's break in the music business came in 1992 when he was signed by German label Coconut Records. His debut single, What Is Love, rapidly became popular in Europe, reaching number two in Germany and in the UK, where it was certified gold. Later, it reached number two on the Billboard Hot 100, and by the beginning of 1994, worldwide sales of What Is Love had reached 2.6 million. The song, of course, is recognisable by its refrain, What Is Love? Baby, don't hurt me, no more. What?

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1: Let's get together. Here's another one-hit wonder called You Get What You Give, a 1998 song by the New Radicals, which was an international hit. The first and most successful single from their album, Maybe You've Been Brainwashed Too. It reached number 36 in the Hot 100 and number 5 in the UK. Voted as the 64th greatest one-hit wonder in 2002. The song is an unofficial Newcastle United anthem and is regularly played at their home ground in St James's Park. A song that was surprisingly influential in popular music, just a non-obvious, almost obscure way. A nostalgic song, and one that transcends any era.

American disco artist Andrea True, who performed as part of an Andrea True Connection project, recorded More, More, More, a song written by Greg Diamond in February 1976, which became her signature track and one of the most popular songs of the disco era. In the US, it reached number 4 on the Billboard Hot 100, and in Canada, it was a number 1 hit. The song has been covered a number of times by artists, including Samantha Fox, Bananarama, Rachel Stevens and Danny Minogue. The song was originally recorded in Jamaica, where Andrea had been appearing in a television commercial. However, an attempted coup prevented her from leaving the country with her wages from the commercial. So, resourcefully, she called on Greg Diamond to come down to Jamaica to write and record the song with her, along with other studio musicians, which formed the backbone of the Connection project. Here she is to sing.

getting together with a number of one-hit wonders. And 867-5309, Jenny, is a 1981 song performed by Tommy Tutone. That was released on his album, Tommy Tutone 2. As a single, it peaked at number 4 on the Billboard Hot 100 chart in May 1982. And the song caused a bit of a fad for people dialing 867-5309 and asking for Jenny. Many who had the number soon abandoned it because of all the unwanted calls, and in some cases the number was picked up by commercial businesses or acquired for use in radio promotions. Brown University obtained the 401-867 prefix in 1999 and assigned 5309 to a student dormitory, which was promptly inundated with nuisance calls. Then in 2002, the university transferred the number to Gem Plumbing and Heating, a local business in Lincoln, Rhode Island. Gem began using the number and then trademarked the number in 2005. They used it for advertising campaigns. Eastern Massachusetts. Well, here he is, the man himself, Tommy

they actually just made up that number when they were writing the song, and the stramash it caused. Amazing. Jump Around is a hit song by American hip-hop group House of Pain. In the US, it was a hit in 1992, then a 1993 re-release of the song in the United Kingdom, where the initial release had been a minor hit, peaking at number 8. The song has been featured in many films like The Wolf of Wall Street, Mrs. Doubtfire, Rush Hour, Ready to Rumble, Jack Reacher, Whiskey Tango Foxtrot, Bridget Jones' Baby, just to mention a few. And the song features a distinctive horn fanfare intro. Actually sampled from Bob and Earl's 1963 track Harlem Shuffle. The song also samples Popeye the Hitchhiker by Chubby Checker, but it's best known for that annoying, high-pitched, squealing tenor saxophone sound that appears at the beginning of almost every single bar.

the programme today, I'm getting together with a few artists like Edwin Stephen Collins, a Scottish musician, producer and record label owner from Edinburgh, who was the lead singer of the 1980s post-punk band Orange Juice, which he co-founded. Following the group's split in 1985, Edwin Collins started a solo career. His 1994 single, A Girl Like You, was a worldwide hit. It was also a worldwide one-hit wonder hit. It was subsequently used in the movie Charlie's Angels, Full Throttle, 2003. In 2010, he received an honorary master's degree from the Buckinghamshire University in recognition of his strong influences and contributions to the national and international music industry over the last three decades.

0: Let's get together with Norman Ross.
1: Whoa, whoa, whoa, let's get together.
2: How Bizarre is a single written and recorded by New Zealand musical group OMC, or Otra Millionaires Club. The full name of the band is a tongue-in-cheek reference to Otra's status as one of the poorest suburbs of Auckland. It was released in December 95 as the lead single from the group's debut album and went on to top the charts in at least six countries. Outside New Zealand, the song is considered a one-hit wonder, even though OMC had further successful singles in New Zealand, including Land of Plenty. The song samples There's a Kind of Hush by Herman's Hermits, and it's featured in Disney's The Parent Trap.

Here's a song now called Maniac, performed by Michael Cimbello, which appears during an early scene in the 1983 film Flashdance, and is used as the backing track of the montage sequence showing Alex, otherwise known as Jennifer Beals, training in her converted warehouse. The song was included in Flashdance after Michael Cimbello's wife accidentally included it on a tape sent to the executives at Paramount Pictures, who were looking for music to use in the film. Maniac reached number one on the Billboard Hot 100 for 2 weeks, beginning September the 10th, 1983, and is one of the highest grossing songs ever written for a film.

0: is a great one-hit wonder song now called Convoy, which was a 1975 novelty song performed by C.W. McCall that became a number one song in both the country and pop charts in the US and number two in the UK. The song capitalised on the fad for Citizens Band Radio, CB Radio at the time, and was the inspiration for the 1978 film Convoy, about a fictitious trucker rebellion that drives from the west to the east coast of the United States without stopping. The truckers, of course, were protesting against the 55-mile-per-hour speed limit, originally introduced in response to the 1973 oil crisis. The log sheets, of course, used to record driving hours and way stations too. And, of course, toll roads.
1: Ah, Breaker 1-9, this here's a rubber duck. You got a copy on me, love machine? Ah, 10-4, pig pen. For sure, for sure. By golly, it's clean, clear to top.

94, good buddy. I remember those days well, back in 1975, when I had a huge CB area on top of my car, and still use my handle, Pound Stretcher. Anyway, I've Never Been To Me is a ballad best known by American pop singer Charlene. Its original release in 1977 barely registered on the Billboard Hot 100 in the US, but its re-release in 1982 hit number 3, and the song topped the charts in Canada, Australia and the UK, and Ireland too. In 1982, Scott Shannon, a disc jockey at Tampa radio station, began playing the track off Charlene's album, and in response to local listeners, motivated Scott, a former Motown employee, to alert Motown president Jay Lasker to the track's hit potential. Jay contacted Charlene, who, discouraged by the poor performance of her 1977 Motown releases, had left the music industry, then met and married an Englishman, subsequently moving with him to Ilford in the UK, taking a job at a sweet shop. Jay Lasker personally telephoned her with an invitation to re-sign with Motown Records to facilitate the re-release of her single.

people and places as we'd like them to be. But you know what truth is? It's that little baby you're holding, and it's that man you fought with this morning, the same one you're going to make love with tonight.

one last track to go. I do hope you'll join me, Norman Ross, next time. I'll leave you with We Don't Have to Take Our Clothes Off, sung by Jermaine Stewart. It was his biggest commercial success in both America and Europe. The song acquired a great deal of success after being used in the 1980s television show Miami Vice, and it reached number 2 in the UK and number 5 in the US.

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2: From the Sky News Centre at 6. Hundreds of planes and thousands of passengers are not where they're meant to be this morning after flight chaos yesterday. The boss of the air traffic control company, NATS, has apologised for what he calls an unfortunate technical problem. Margaret Sloan spent hours on the tarmac in Glasgow.
3: We just had to sit and wait and wait, and it was the captain came online and told us there was issues in London with flight control, and he has just been trying to get information.
2: The Foreign Secretary has been accused of outrageous lies after he announced sanctions on illegal Israeli settlements in the West Bank. Israel's government says it'll close the British consulate in East Jerusalem in retaliation and ban 12 MPs from entering Israel. More than 1.7 million patients have waited more than half a day for emergency care in England. Figures from the National Audit Office follow concerns that long A&E waits are linked to an increased risk of death. The review's author, Andy Morrison, says many areas need to be targeted.
4: Clearly, there needs to be a strong focus on improving delayed discharges or reducing delayed discharges, not just in terms of the handoffs to the wider system of social care and outside of the hospital, but within the hospital as well.
2: The government says it's acting to improve patient flow through hospitals. Tech giants are going to be forced to make it impossible for children to take or view nude images. The culture secretary's told MPs Apple and Google haven't done enough, and it's almost certain she'll introduce legislation. Manchester City maintained their winning start to the season with a 2-0 victory at Porto in the Champions League. Aston Villa began their league phase return by getting past Club Bruges 3-2. And Alan Carr's picked up a special recognition prize at the National Television Awards. He was serenaded by his co-stars from Celebrity Traitors, which also won Best Reality Competition. That's the latest.
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6: Hello there, Richard Smith here with the A to Z of Pop. If you've never heard it before, please let me explain. During the next hour, I'll be featuring songs and artists from the 1960s to today whose name or title begins with the same letter. It'll all become a lot clearer as we go through it, but on the programme today I'm going to be taking an A to Z look at the letter M, with performances by artists including Melanie, Olly Murs, Boyz II Men, Martin McCutcheon, Kelly Clarkson and George Michael. Oh, and if that wasn't enough, throughout the programme there'll also be the chance for you to exercise your grey matter with the A to Z of Pop's mystery voice. There's more about that later. Anyway, all you have to do for the next hour is to just settle back, relax and stay with us here on your favourite station for the A to Z of Pop. And to get us away to the very best possible start, a big number one from 1982. It came from the album Are You Ready? Eurovision Song Contest winners Bucks Fizz and My Camera Never Lies. Welcome along to the A to Z of the letter M.

0: You remember that? From 1972, her name was Melanie Safka, an American folk music singer who, fortunately for us and this particular programme, just goes by the name of Melanie. See, it covers the letter M and Brand New Key, which was turned into I've Got a Brand New Combine Harvester, wasn't it? By the Wurzels. Yes. And before that, I'll move on quickly. Before that, from 1982, My Camera Never Lies, Bucks Fizz. I think it's time we did this.
1: It's the A to Z of Pop's Mystery Voice with Richard Smith.
0: Yes, it is the A to Z of Pop's Mystery Voice. Now, what I'm going to do, I'm going to play you a clip of an artist I'll be featuring later on in the show. And all you have to do is guess who it is. Now, unfortunately, there's no prizes for getting it right, I'm afraid. It's just a bit of fun between me and you, don't you know? So here goes then with the first play of that clip.
1: It's the A to Z of Pop's Mystery Voice. But who is this?
2: I was lucky. I was lucky. Great job. And I met a lot of great people there.
3: Yeah.
2: And the first time I ever played a big grand piano was in the rehearsal hall at CBS. And suddenly everybody on the floor and everybody knew that there's a piano playing male boy. And I became the piano playing male boy at CBS.
0: So who is it? Who was that piano-playing male boy at CBS? Well, we'll find out later on in the show. We'll also have another play of that clip in a short while. But who's that? That's today's Mystery Voice here on the A to Z of Pop. A tune that needs some explaining after this. This will be Ollie Moore's, though. And from 2010, he's Thinking of Me. I've no idea why, but anyway, thanks for that, Ollie.

0: And there they were, gone. the Monkees from 1967, a number two hit called Alternate Title, because it was originally called Randy Scouskit. I have no idea what that's all about, but the record company said that they had to change it because it was rude to a British audience. There you are. From 1967, as I say, number two hit for the Monkees, Alternate Title. Ollie Murs before that, and he was Thinking of Me. Well, if you've just tuned in our way, hello there, it is the A to Z of Pop with me, Richard Smith. And on the show today, we're looking at song titles and artists from the 1960s to today that all begin with the same letter of the alphabet. And as well as trying to get the answer to today's mystery voice, the object of our attentions today is the letter M. You see, the Monkees, Ollie Murs, Melanie, My Camera Never Lies, that's how it works. So please do stay with us right here on your favourite radio station for some more from the files of the A to Z of Pop. A remake of the first tune that got Motown on the musical map. 2007. Boys to Men. Money. That's what I want.
1: It's the sound of Motown with Richard.

0: 2023 for Calvin Harris, featuring Ellie Goulding on the vocals and Miracle. You see, covers the letter M. And before that, from 2007 and their album Motown, A Journey Through Hitsville, Boys to Men's version of Money, open brackets, That's What I Want, close brackets. Never actually made the UK charts, but it's good enough to make this program Under the Letter M, Money, That's What I Want. Have you got the answer to today's mystery voice yet? No? Well, here's another play of that clip you heard earlier.
1: It's the A to Z of Pop's mystery voice. But who is this?
2: I was lucky. I was lucky. Great job, and I met a lot of great people there.
3: Yeah.
2: And the first time I ever played a big grand piano was in the rehearsal hall at CBS. And suddenly everybody on the floor and everybody knew that there's a piano playing male boy, and I became the piano playing male boy at CBS.
0: But who is it? We'll find out for sure later on, but have a guess, see what you think. Doesn't matter, as I say, there's no prizes for getting it right, wrong or otherwise. Anyway, let's move on. 1999, a tune to cover the letter M on All Counts, I'm thinking here. Originally released by ABBA in 1975. Done here by Martine McCutcheon. Ma'am, I'm here.

0: There it was, gone. It's Martin McCutcheon's version of Mamma Mia, which came from the ABBA Mania tribute album released in 1999 following the ITV programme of the same name. Terrific stuff. Got to number 6 in the UK charts. Well, if you've just tuned in, welcome along to the A to Z of Pop with me, Richard Smith. It's a look at the songs and the stars from the 60s to today that begin with the same letter of the alphabet. And today we're looking at titles and artists beginning with the letter M. You see, Martin McCutcheon, Mamma Mia, Miracle, Money, that's what I want. Anyway, that's how it works. And coming up in the second half of the show, there's even more hits and memories for you, just like this.
1: The A to Z of Pop with Richard Smith. It's the A to Z of Pop.

0: playing your kind of music on your favourite station. It's Richard Smith and the A to Z of Pop.
1: Well, that sounds like a bit of all right to me. So as well as all that, there's also the answer to today's mystery voice, and there's not too much longer to wait to see if you've got that right yet. So please do stay with us for the next 30 minutes or so, right here on your favourite station, for much more from the files of the A to Z of Pop. Now, the first tune you heard in that little montage comes by way of the Trojan label, Jimmy Cliff in 1969, and Many Rivers to Cross.

There's lots of people had a go at that. Harry Nilsson, John Lennon, Joe Cocker, Desmond Dekker, UB40, Cher, the Brand New Heavies, Eric Burdon and the Animals. There's lots and lots that have had a go at Many Rivers to Cross, the original version from 1969, and Jimmy Cliff. Moving right along as only we can here on your favourite station. A tune from the album of the same name, and also the Running Scared soundtrack, which is a film I've never seen. This will be Michael McDonald and Sweet Freedom.

0: American singer, songwriter, actress and TV personality Kelly Clarkson. And from 2011, a number four hit for her on the UK charts, Mr. Know-It-All from the album Stronger. And before that, Michael McDonald and his Sweet Freedom. Well, I can leave you in suspense no longer. And for the final time then, here's today's Mystery Voice.
1: It's the A to Z of Pop's Mystery Voice. But who is this?
2: I was lucky. I was lucky. Great job. And I met a lot of great people there.
3: Yeah.
2: And the first time I ever played a big grand piano was in the rehearsal hall at CBS. And suddenly everybody on the floor and everybody knew that there's a piano playing male boy, and I became the piano playing male boy at CBS.
0: There he was. And actually, he was talking to Kelly Clarkson, being interviewed by Kelly Clarkson.

facts in there. It all fits in together. Who says it's thrown together at the last minute? Well, so armed with all that information, hopefully you're shouting it at the radio. You're saying, Richard, that there, it's Barry Manilow. Well done if you got it right. If you didn't, it doesn't really matter because there's no prizes for getting it right, I'm afraid. So you just have to make do with the satisfaction of knowing that you were right, and you'd be able to puff your chest out all day and say I got today's mystery voice on the A to Z of pop. So let's hear from the man himself. It's a cover version of a tune released in 1972 by Scott English. It was originally called Brandy, later called Mandy. Here is today's mystery voice, Mr. Barry Manilow.

It was originally disliked by the original composer, Scott English, but in the end, he realised that that version there brought him a few houses. So it, all was forgiven, I'm thinking. Barry Manilow, our mystery voice guest today from 1975, and Mandy. If you've just tuned in our way, hello there, it's Richard Smith here with the A to Z of Pop. And on the show today, we're looking at song titles and artists that all begin with the same letter of the alphabet. With tunes from the 1960s to today, we're looking at the letter M. You see, Barry Manilow, Mr. Know-It-All, Michael McDonald. So please do stay with us if you can, right here on your favourite station for the last few tunes on today's edition of the A to Z of Pop. A song from 2023, Kylie Minogue and Padam Padam. I've no idea what that's all about, but we'll get to find out over the next 3 minutes.

0: That's a proper rock and roll track, is that, isn't it? From 2004, McFly and That Girl came from the album Room on the Third Floor. And before that, a number 8 hit from 2023 for Kylie Minogue, Ampadam Padam. And there we are, that almost concludes our look at the letter M for today.
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0: I can heartily recommend that for you as well. Anyway, I really do hope that you've enjoyed the last hour rediscovering all those hits and memories. It's been a bit of all right, hasn't it? I thought so as well. There's more great entertainment coming up very shortly here on your favourite station. So until the next time then, this is Richard Smith saying thank you so much for your company on the programme today. And it's on to my final tune for this time around, and we're going to finish with a big number one from 1996 for Mr. George Michael. This came from the album Older, and it's a little ditty entitled Fast Love. Thanks for listening. I'll see you later. Take care. Ta-ra.

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3: From the Sky News Centre at 7. Hundreds of planes, their passengers and crew are starting today in the wrong location after an air traffic control issue caused disruption to flights yesterday. There's warnings about more delays and cancellations this morning, with the chief executive of provider NATS saying a long tailback needs resolving. Martin Rolfe, who's due to meet the Transport Secretary later, also apologised for the fault.
4: Our system is now back up and running, so we have resolved the issue and now controllers are there to help make sure that we can recover as fast as possible. The best information in terms of how long this will take to resolve lies with the airlines. We will obviously support them in everything we do, but they are the best people for customers to go to.
3: Tech platforms are expected to be forced by the government to make it impossible for children to take, share or view nude images.
5: The government will also require apps that children use to prevent them from accessing or sharing nudity as soon as possible. We will explore what legislation is needed to implement this commitment with a view to moving as quickly as possible.
3: Culture Secretary Lisa Nandy says the changes made so far don't meet the scale of the crisis facing under-18s. She says she's almost certain she'll have to introduce legislation. Mourners will gather later for the funeral of one of the police officers killed in last month's crash on the A66. PC Matthew Blades died when his patrol car was hit in a head-on collision near Middlesbrough. It's thought drinking very hot drinks could increase the risk of esophageal cancer. Scientists say the hot liquid can damage the cell lining of the food pipe on the way down to the stomach. Erling Haaland got both goals as Manchester City beat Porto 2-0 in the Champions League last night. Aston Villa got past Club Brugge 3-2 in Belgium. Meanwhile, Crystal Palace secured their place in the fourth round of the EFL Cup with a 3-0 victory over Middlesbrough. 2025 winners Newcastle beat Championship side Millwall 1-0. That's the latest. I'm Kat Suave.
6: Gordon Boyle.

John Grainer and his orchestra, the theme from TFI Friday, not to mention Man in a Suitcase, begins the programme. Welcome to an hour of music with me, Gordon Boyle, on the Hospital Broadcasting Service. This time around, I'll be playing some well-known theme music from TV and film. Stand by for your knowledge to be tested in that regard, but before we go any further, we'll call the Coast Guard.

The artist was Jimmy Jameson. I'll Be There, the theme from Baywatch, which debuted in 1991. Of course, it featured the ever-popular Pamela Anderson and the Hoff, David Hasselhoff, who is a massive star in Germany. A TV and film theme now, initially an American private eye series, also used in the Blues Brothers movie, the Peter Gunn theme.

Unmistakably Ghostbusters, the 1984 classic. Despite some scary scenes, it was rated PG. A vain attempt at a reboot failed miserably in 2016. Sometimes something that's perfect is just not worth tampering with. And now, having busted those ghosts, we go way back to the 1920s and take ourselves out for a run.

The story of Eric Liddell, the athlete who refused to run on a Sunday. He used to follow my policy and just refused to run. The artist Vangelis, the magnificent Chariots of Fire. Now time to test your knowledge. Scott Joplin's ragtime classic The Entertainer is next. But unsurprisingly, I'm going to ask you to name the 1973 movie that it featured in. The answer is coming up.

track first performed in 1902, Scott Joplin's The Entertainer. I asked you to name the 1973 movie that was used in, featuring Paul Newman and Robert Redford. The answer was The Sting. Well done, if you remembered that. Onward to a graduation theme now from High School Musical.

2006 television film which led to an entire franchise, High School Musical, We're All in This Together. 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Currently, we are working through music that was used for themes, but if you want to set your own subject matter, you're welcome to do so every evening between 8 and 10 p.m. on the Open Line Request Programme. 0141 221 4043 is the number to contact. 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Even if it's just a song from the soundtrack to your life, we're looking forward to hearing from you.

adding to his vast array of music, Michael Bublé with Spider-Man. And now, we attempt to stir the Scottish blood, a familiar theme from Braveheart, followed by yet another battle.

0: The Japanese film Battle Without Honor or Humanity, also famously used in the Uma Thurman movie Kill Bill, and for fans of Saturday Night Television, The X Factor, which was by far the most brutal. Something more jovial now, I'm sure you'll soon be able to tell me the direct translation of the phrase Hakuna Matata, but can you also tell me which language it's from? I'll tell you that just very shortly.
1: Hakuna Matata. What a wonderful phrase.
2: Hakuna Matata.

0: Why, when he was a young warthog.
1: When I was a young warthog.
0: Very nice.
1: Thanks.
0: He found his aroma lacked a certain appeal. He could clear the savannah after every meal.
1: I'm a sensitive soul, though I seem thick-skinned. And it hurt that my friends never stood downwind. And oh, the shame!
2: He was a shame!
1: What a change in my name!
2: Oh, what's in a name?
1: And I got downhearted!
2: How did you feel?
1: Every time that I...
0: Hey, Pumper, not in front of the kids.
1: Oh, sorry.

from The Lion King, a phrase meaning no worries, no trouble, or take it easy, Hakuna Matata. The language it's from is the language of many a drunk person, Swahili, which I'm definitely not fluent in. Another television theme now, I wonder if you remember which Australian soap opera had this as its theme. Here's Lynn Hamilton to tell the story.

Lynn Hamilton. Now, I remember as a youngster thinking that the characters Vera Bennett and B. Smith were absolutely terrifying. To be fair to me, my age at that point was around 16. The soap, of course, was Prisoner, Cell Block H. Now, before the days of Match.com, our best chance of landing a date via television was by contacting Cilla Black. She was the presenter that sent people on a lot of blind dates.

Yes, the days of contestants behind the screens, our Graham, with a quick reminder, it ran from 1985 till 2003. Despite all of those blind dates, it all resulted in a grand total of only three weddings. Scylla was a guest at all three, no doubt sporting a new hat every time. And next up, stand by, because the jury is well and truly out.

Any programme about theme music is almost guaranteed to include the John Barry Orchestra. This is obviously no exception. On that occasion, the theme was a Jukebox Jury, which last aired in 1954. And talking of famous themes and composers, we can't not include something by John Williams. Arguably his finest is the Superman theme.

0: magnificent John Williams' The Superman Theme. Now, we heard earlier from The Lion King, this time for The Jungle Book, I Wanna Be Like You.
1: Now I'm the king of the swingers, oh, the jungle VIP. I've reached the top and had to stop, and that's what's bothering me. I wanna be a man cub, and stroll right into town, and be just like the other men.

0: Here's your part of the deal, cuz. 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
1: But I don't know how to make fire.
0: Now don't try to kid me, man cub. I made a deal with you. 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Give me the power.

0: No, it wasn't officially the Jungle Book theme, but there were far too many to choose from. Louis Prima, Phil Harris and Bruce Reitherman, I Wanna Be Like You. And sadly, that's all I have time for during this hour of music. To round things off, from The Greatest Showman from now on. Until next time, from me, Gordon Boyle, take care and thanks for your company. Bye for now.
1: I drink champagne with kings and queens, the politicians...
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2: From the Sky News Centre at 8, the boss of the UK's air traffic control system has been summoned to speak to the Transport Secretary about a technology collapse which has caused chaos for travellers around the UK. Martin Rolfe from National Air Traffic Services will meet Heidi Alexander to explain why thousands of passengers were left stranded for hours. Head of Wizz Air UK, Yvonne Moynihan, says it's not good enough.
3: This is the third summer where we have had mass disruption, so it should be a case of three strikes and you're out. Airlines are prepared and resilient, and so the same should be expected of NATS, particularly as they are critical national infrastructure.
2: The government is pushing tech companies to do more to protect children from taking, sharing or viewing nude images online. The Culture Secretary says changes made by firms like Apple and Google don't go far enough. The Foreign Secretary says he regrets the response from Israel after the UK announced sanctions against Israeli settlements in the occupied West Bank. Israeli officials have ordered the closure of the British consulate in East Jerusalem and banned 12 MPs from entering the country. Ed Miliband says the government's taken an important step.
4: We have a choice as a country, which is, do we stand by in the face of that terrible injustice, or do we call it out? And we chose to call it out, and I think that most British people will think it's right to do that.
2: Britain's chief rabbis warned it'll embolden people who use hatred as a weapon against Jews. It's thought youth unemployment could be even higher than official figures. England's Children's Commissioner estimates 42,000 teenagers are enrolled in colleges but attending less than half the time. We're being warned food price inflation could soar to almost 4% by Christmas. The Food and Drink Federation predicts it'll peak at 6.4% next July. And in the Champions League, Manchester City beat Porto 2-0. Meanwhile, Aston Villa got past Club Bruges 3-2. That's the latest. I'm Kat Suave.
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1: Yes, that's us. Ah, as a sharp-eared among you will have realised, it's not Hannah. No. My name's David, and it's my pleasure to hold the open line for the next 2 hours. So if you want to hear anything played, get in contact with us. Give us a call, 0141 221 4043, or you can get your wee thumbs going and text me, 07756 434 225. We started off with a hit from 1964, The Honeycombs, Have I the Right? This featured one of the few female drummers called Honey Lantry. There was a few female drummers going around at the time. Anyway, let's get on with what we're supposed to be doing, the request programme. And first of all, we're going to the Queen Elizabeth University Hospital, Ward 10B, and Tom wants to hear from Tina Turner from 1989, and he says, can he have a song for all the nursing staff and support staff? And he wants to say thank you very much for all the help that he's received. And we're going to play a song which was also recorded by the late Bonnie Tyler. Bonnie Tyler called it The Best, but we know it as Simply The Best.

Oh, there we go. Hope you enjoyed that one, Tom. And we're staying in Ward 10B of the Queen Elizabeth University Hospital because we're saying hello to June. And June would like to hear from Dolly Parton and Kenny Rogers, Islands in the Stream. And she says, can you play it for my husband, Frank, and myself? She's also asked for another song, which we'll play a wee bit later on in the programme. But June, I hope you won't mind if we tie your request together with Yvonne's, because Yvonne has got in contact with us, and she's also in Ward 10B of the Queen Elizabeth, and she also wants to hear Islands in the Stream. Oh, imagine that. Yvonne says, this song is to cheer you all up, sending love to everyone. Ah, that's a lovely sentiment.

there we go, Dolly, who we've just recently lost, of course, and Kenny Rogers. Right, we're nipping downstairs toward 9A in the Queen Elizabeth, and we're saying hello to Neil. He wants to hear any big hit from the Cranberries. You're a bit saucy, aren't you? Saucy Cranberries. All right, forget it. And he wants to hear this for his wife, Joanna. So I hope you like this one, Neil. This is called Dreams.

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The Cranberries there, singing Just For Us All. Yes. Right. How do you fancy two in a row from Elvis Presley, the King? All right. Well, to do that, we're staying in Ward 9A and we're saying hello to Jennifer. Jennifer would like to hear If I Can Dream. She wants to dedicate it for her sister Jill. Of course, that song featured in the recent Elvis movie, didn't it? Yeah. So the other Elvis that we're going to hear is for Donna, who's in the same ward, Ward 9A, and she wants to hear The Wonder of You for her partner, Kenny. So here we go. Don't say I don't treat you on this programme.

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Two in a row from Elvis Presley. Right, we're going back upstairs again, and we're saying hello to Maureen. She's in Ward 10A, and she would like to dedicate a song to all her family and friends. We are going to hear Nat King Cole from 1954. Was it really that long ago? And Smile.

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We're going Ward 10B, that's where we're going. And we're saying hello to Ronald. Ronald wants to hear from the Riverside Singers and a track called Shadrach. And he'd like to dedicate this to all the staff.

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Then the king put the children in the fiery furnace. Then he heaped on coal with red hot brimstones.

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1: Oh, there we go. The Riverside Singers singing there. Shadrach. Right, how do you fancy going to the pictures? Yes, because that's where we're off to next. Because John in Ward 10B, you want to hear the theme from Top Gun from Berlin. Yes, I don't mean it's coming from Berlin, but that's the name of the band. And it's Take My Breath Away. And he wants to play this especially for his daughter, Julie. Strap in.

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Ward 9A, that's where we're going. And we're saying hello to Sean. And he would like to hear Jason Mraz and a song called I'm Yours. And he wants to play this, especially for the staff.

I've been spending way too long checking my tongue in the mirror and bending over backwards just to try to see

Ah, yes, you best believe I'm yours. Right, what have we got next? We're staying in Ward 9A, and Rodney would like to hear something for his darling wife, Marion. I want to hear a song called Moving On Up from Primal Scream. Your wish is our command.

Now, moving on up from Primal Scream. Right, we've got one more request from Ward 9A, and then we're going to pop upstairs again. Right, where are we going in 9A? Yes, Ray. He wants to hear something for all his fellow patients in Ward 9A of the Queen Elizabeth University Hospital from 1991, the album Innuendo, Queen, the show must go on.

Ah, yes, we've run upstairs again, and we're in Ward 10B, and we're saying hello to Pat. Pat would like to hear from James Taylor, from the album Mudslide Slim and the Blue Horizon, which isn't easy to say, from 1971, and he'd like to dedicate this to all his family. You've got a friend.

0: Yeah, you certainly have. Well, you've got lots of friends here on the Hospital Broadcasting Service, because that's the kind of people we are. Yes. We're nice people. We are, really, yes. Right. If you remember back at the beginning of the programme, we played Dolly Parton and Kenny Rogers for June in Ward 10B. Well, June, this is time for your second request, and you want to hear Dolly on her own this time, singing Coat of Many Colours. And you'd like to dedicate this to all the staff. And that's coming up in just a wee minute.
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there we go. Right, we're staying in Ward 10B, the Queen Elizabeth, and who are we saying hello to? We're saying hello to Marion. Yes, hi Marion, how are you doing? How are you feeling? She would like to hear something for her late husband James. This is the wonderful Hank Williams from 1952, Your Cheating Heart.

there we go. True words, true words. Right, before we jump down the stairs again, we're staying in Ward 10B. And David, oh, that's a great name you've got there. Yes. Who is in Ward 10B. He wants to hear from Cindy Lauper. And girls just want to have fun. Yes. And the message is, my close family and friends. Oh, well, what more can we say?

Yes, well, I'm not going to say any more on that subject. Right, we'll pop down to Ward 9A now, with the Queen Elizabeth University Hospital. And don't forget, if you're listening in and you haven't had a request yet, give us a wee call, 0141 221 4043, or get the wee thumbs going and give me a text, 07756 434 225. Right, who are we going to hear from now? Oh, Ed Sheeran, yes. And Anna in Ward 9A would like to hear Ed Sheeran and Perfect. And she wants to play this for all the family.

staying in Ward 90. Matthew would like to hear from Cat Stevens, father and son he wants to hear, and he wants to dedicate this to his father, Bill.

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You're still young, that's your fault. There's so much you have to know.

yes, there we go. And we're going to keep the kind of folky theme going here. And we're staying in Ward 9A. And Margaret would like to hear some Bob Dylan, Blowing in the Wind. And she wants to dedicate this for all her family. It's our pleasure.

Yes, and how many years can a mountain exist before it is washed to the sea? Yes, and how many years can some people exist before they're allowed to be free? Yes, and how many times can a man turn his head and pretend that he just doesn't

Yes, and how many times must a man look up before he can see the sky? Yes, and how many ears must one man have before he can hear people cry? Yes, and how many deaths will it take till he knows

Oh, it's good to hear that one again. Haven't heard it in ages. Right, we're going to 1976 now with David Bowie. And that's Thomas, who wants to hear from David Bowie. And he wants to hear Golden Years. Yes. And he wants to dedicate it to his wife Patricia and sons James and Thomas and grandchildren Dylan and Grace.

our golden years. Here we go. Right, where are we going? Ward 9A, we're staying in. Yes. And the big piece of paper in front of me tells me it's for Catherine. And Catherine would like any big hit from Journey. Yes, and she wants to dedicate this to her son, Nathan. Well, I've picked this one, and I thought, we normally always get Don't Stop Believing. So I'll pick another one. And this one is Any Way You Want It.

Ah, Johnny, and any way you want it. Yes, and if you want... I see what I did there. If you want a request played on the Hospital Broadcasting Service, it's so simple, even I can understand it. You can call us 0141 221 4043, or you can get the thumbs going and text 07756 434 225. Don't forget, you can get us on Facebook and Twitter, or what is it? Oh, it's X now, Twitter is. Okay, and you can give our requests to our request collectors when they come round to your ward. Yes, oh, so many ways you can do it. Right, like Andrina, she has texted in, and she wants to take us back to 1959. These are the Drifters. There Goes My Baby.

Sounds like it was recorded in somebody's living room, doesn't it? Right, where are we going next? Oh, Whitney Houston, from 1988. This is for Andrina. And this is One Moment in Time.

What a pair of lungs that woman had. Whitney Houston and Moment in Time. And we've got another one for Andina. Yes, she must be in a romantic mood tonight or something. Because we're going to hear from Julie Rogers. And this is The Wedding.

Ah, there we go. Spandau Ballet and Through the Barricades. And we've got just over 10 minutes left of the programme. Still plenty of time to get in the request. But in the meantime, here's a song from Dave Edmunds. Do you remember this one? Baby, I Love You.

0: Gina T that was there, and Sail Over Seven Seas. Time's nearly beaten us. Thank you very much for keeping me company for the past 2 hours. And hopefully next week, Hannah will be here in the hot seat. So thank you very much, and take care of yourselves until we meet again.
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2: From the Sky News Centre at 10, the boss of the UK's air traffic control system says he doesn't believe a cyber attack is behind the collapse of its technology. Martin Rolfe's been summoned by the Transport Secretary to explain why more than 1,000 flights were cancelled yesterday. Neil McMahon, the Chief Operations Officer at Ryanair, says this should have never happened.
3: Let's be clear. Problems happen with systems, but the whole purpose of being the CEO is that you have a resilient backup plan for when things happen. It is a critical piece of UK national infrastructure, and it is criminal the fact that there is not a resilient backup system.
2: The Foreign Secretary says he regrets Israel's response to the UK's decision to end trade with illegal settlements in the West Bank, but is proud to have taken action. Israel's closed the British consulate in East Jerusalem after Ed Miliband announced the import ban. A man's been charged with causing death by dangerous driving after two cyclists were killed in a crash in Kent. Aaron Turner, who's 22, is also accused of drug possession after the collision in Gravesend on Sunday. The funeral of one of the police officers killed in a head-on crash near Middlesbrough is taking place in Hartlepool later. PC Matthew Blades died alongside colleague Tom Clough in the collision on the A66. A short brisk walk may be just as good for us as a longer stroll. Research suggests you may not need to clock up a large number of steps to get the same benefits. And American Ben Shelton knocked defending champion Carlos Alcaraz out of the US Open tennis. It was the latest finish ever at the tournament in New York, wrapping up at 3:30 a.m. Shelton says the fans helped him get through.
4: For me, it's always about the people in the crowd. My coaches and my team over there, all my family and friends over here, or the city of New York that showed up tonight till 3 a.m.
2: The number 8 seed will play compatriot Francis Tiafoe in the semifinals. That's the latest. I'm Kat Suave.

Well, good morning to you. Tasman Archer, sleeping satellite here in HBS Glasgow. And for me, it's another great Wednesday because I found myself trapped in Studio One again. The room with not much in it, no windows, one door, and the four grey walls that surround me. That sounds like a song, actually. Should I lead myself into it? No, I don't think so. Not yet, anyway. Now, on the show today, we have more of these Whose Eyes Is It Anyway? And, boy, I tell you, I've got another cracking pair of eyes for you today. So you've got to hang around a wee bit till about 10:30 for that. Right, it's not far away. So just get the kettle on, get the feet up, relax and wait. Because that's all you've got to do. They'll come on the screen about 10:30 and then you can guess. And as always, if you think you know, comment below.

10cc, I'm not in love. Well, that's a lie. Definitely a lie. One, we know about the other half, yes. The driving force behind you kicked out the door in the morning, told to come back at 5 for dinner. Simply not true. Like, where would we be without the other half these days? You know, they kind of make sure everything's ready for us in the morning. Cup of tea. Breakfast. All the clothes laid out. And a hot meal on the table when we come back at night. I'm thinking that you're thinking I'm making a wee joke here. Well, I'm not.

right till the end of this song. Listen to this. They play for about 9.5 hours, that song. It's great. Listen. There is where it ends. And that's where the show started then. Two songs back to back, Tasman Archer and then 10cc, I'm Not in Love. Now, the next one we're going to do is Aha. And I'm trying not to do my Alan Partridge thing, right? I thought I'd got away with it there, but obviously not. Stay in these roads. The eyes are coming. Then you got to guess who they belong to as many times as you want. Just comment below.

0: If you see somebody showing any of the signs of a stroke, you don't have to think about it. You just dial 999. Use the FAST test. F, face. Has their face fallen on one side? Can they smile? A, arms. Can they raise both arms and keep them there? S, speech. Is their speech slurred? T, time. Time to call 999 if you see any one of these signs. Act fast, make the call, dial 999.
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Now, in my opinion, that is one of the best bands about, but not everybody pays attention to my opinion. There's just so much going on in the song, and there's only two of them. Yes, just two of them. That's it. Look, one man and one man in his keyboard. Mike in keyboard. Very talented. Pet Shop Boys. Go West here on HBS Now. I'm going to play the next one from a band that have been about for years, and then because they got a wee bit older, they decided to use the old trick of the holograms and come back as they were 30 years ago. And people are paying hundreds of pounds to go and see holograms. Would I? No. But they've said it's worth it. This is ABBA now. Lay All Your Love on Me. And after this song, I'm going to let you hear my favourite voice on HBS on the Listen Again feature. It's one of these voices that as soon as I heard it, I thought, that'd be great in a podcast. That'd be great reading these audiobooks. I would listen to that. This person's got a very addictive and listenable voice. And it ain't mine. That's for sure.

0: Now, just before we get on to whose eyes is it anyway, right? I have found a voice. I was talking to Neil Lardy about this, right, Neil? The head, right, the main man. And in the background, we've got the shows that are playing out. And I'm like, wait, who's that voice? It's like a voice you could hear announcing things or something important, something you need to hear, or even like an audiobook, which I do love, right? And this voice encaptured me, and whatever Neil was saying at that point just didn't matter. This voice didn't drown Neil out, but it made what Neil was saying less important, because this person's voice just encaptured me and got me engrossed in what was being said. And this voice, well, all I can do is let you hear it and then you'll see what I mean. This is a very talented person, but who is it? Well, she definitely works here, that's for sure. Remember what I said about the smile the other week? Have a listen. Listen for the smile.
1: And that was September by Earth, Wind and Fire. A party anthem that I don't think will ever die out. Absolutely love that tune. I'm going to follow a similar theme as last week, and I'm going to play a song which will allude to our quiz theme this week. Therefore, I'm going to kick us off by playing Top of the World by Imagine Dragons.
0: It's our very own Hannah Gilchrist. Doesn't she have one of those voices you could just listen to from the top of Scotland to the bottom of England and then back again without getting bored? Tune in to Hannah Gilchrist every Thursday morning from 10 a.m. right now, on my show though. Back to my show, yeah. We are going to do one wee quick song. This is from Air Supply, and they're saying I'm All Out of Love, and then we'll get the eyes on for you. And these eyes are possibly the best eyes I have ever seen or played the game with. Whose eyes is it anyway next? I'm lying.

Year Supply, all out of love. Now the next one, the next bit we are going to do, yes, if you're ready, the eyes. They should be on your screen about now. And what can we see about these? Oh, it's a female. Yes, definitely. And they are piercing blue, staring at me. Looks like the left one is slightly better in colour than the right one. But then under the right one, there's that wee line as well. Who do you think then? Sorry, I'm looking at it trying to guess myself. And I clearly know who the answer is, but now looking at it again, you may struggle with this one because I'm already thinking it could be one of two people. Yes, it could be one of two people. You've just got to tell me who you think it is. And once you know, comment below. And at the end of the show, you'll find out if you're right. And as usual, I'm not going to tell you right till the end. And then you can all check who's right and who's wrong. But in the meantime now...

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0: Yeah, so nobody's diary. Well, it's my diary I'm filling up today. All these things I have to do, I'm putting in a diary because, you know, as you get kind of where I am in life, you kind of tend to leave things about and not know where you put them. That's the way the family are saying. So, if you think you know who these eyes belong to today, right, I know you know who they are. Everybody knows this person. Well, we know it's a female because it's a lovely pair of eyes, isn't it? What do you think, Farmer Palmer?
1: What a lovely pair.
0: Thank you, enough of you again. He just sneaks in now and again. Right, so from Nobody's Diary to this from Ebenezer Good and the Shaman. Now, on the video, sorry, back to the videos. The video in this one is the comedian Jerry Sadovich. And it was 3 years to yesterday that me and Big Kenny went to see him. Funny guy if you're into that kind of thing. If you're not, maybe not your cup of tea.

0: Yeah, so back then we went to see Jerry Sadovich and he'd been put back about 4 or 5 times because of the nasty COVID bug. And we're sitting up in the balcony in the place. And they'd filled the place with a tour, or a couple of tour operators with the old people, like the, you know the one I mean, the bus tour companies. And all these lovely old ladies came to see this comedian card trick person, but didn't realise that he was a very sweary man. And the minute he started letting rip, so did they. And they all got up and left one by one, like them lemmings, I think that game is. And they were all very put off by his, let's just say, he's not the cleanest of jokers about, right? And he's very, very brash, as one of the old ladies says, as about 40 dozen of them cleared the auditorium in about 10 seconds. It did give me and Kenny a bit of legroom, though, because it was cramped, you know.
1: I love you.
0: Now this, from Simply Red, Something's Got Me Started.
2: Sure.
0: Then we'll go to the news, and then we'll be back. Keep guessing whose eyes are they? I know you know, though.

0: 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So your care is their business. Find out more online.
1: 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And now, the news.
2: From the Sky News Centre at 11, hundreds of planes, their passengers and crew have started the morning in the wrong location after an air traffic control issue caused disruption to flights yesterday. More than 1,000 services were cancelled, with NATS boss Martin Rolfe being summoned by the Transport Secretary to explain why. He's apologised unreservedly for the fault.
3: Our system is now back up and running, so we have resolved the issue and our controllers are there to help make sure that we can recover as fast as possible. The best information in terms of how long this will take to resolve lies with the airlines. We will obviously support them in everything we do, but they are the best people for customers to go to.
2: Ed Miliband insists the government's doing the right thing by imposing sanctions on illegal Israeli settlements in the occupied West Bank. The Foreign Secretary says he rejects claims from the UK's chief rabbi, who believes the decision will encourage attacks on Jewish people. A man's due in court later, charged with causing death by dangerous driving in Kent. Two cyclists died in the collision in Gravesend on Sunday, while a third had minor injuries. The funeral of a police officer killed in last month's crash on the A66 will take place in Hartlepool later. PC Matthew Blades died alongside colleague Tom Clough when their patrol car was hit by a vehicle travelling the wrong way near Middlesbrough. Cleveland Police Federation Chair Lauren Somervilles read a tribute from his family.
4: Matthew was a best friend, a husband, a father, a brother and a son. And there aren't any words powerful enough to describe how the family feel. They've said he was the heart of the family and he'll be loved and remembered beyond words today, tomorrow and always.
2: We're being warned food price inflation could soar to almost 4% by Christmas. The Food and Drink Federation predicts it'll peak at 6.4% next July. And defending champion Carlos Alcaraz is out of the US Open tennis. He was beaten in a five-set epic by American Ben Shelton. That's the latest. I'm Kat Suave.
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Tartan Lads and The Road and Miles to Dundee. Now, if they're saying it's 100 miles, they're obviously further south than Glasgow somewhere, because from Glasgow to Dundee, I think, somewhere about 80 miles, from what I remember. But just don't take my word for it. Get the old maps out and try yourself. Now, back to these eyes. Shall we have a look yet? Or we'll wait. Wait another 5 minutes. But keep guessing. You will get this one. I know you know who she is, right? In the meantime, when you're looking at it, don't close your eyes. Sorry. I love this wee song, man.

Such a great song. Keith Whitley. Don't Close Your Eyes. No, no, not him. Not the guy for Countdown. That was another one, definitely. Someone totally different. Now, if you open your eyes and have a look at these eyes, yes. Do you just realise that screen's far away today? Somebody's been in here and all and everything about again. I've just noticed that everything's all set wrong for me. No wonder I'm not sounding in my ears the way I normally sound. Right, back to this thing. Whose eyes? Look at them. Such a lovely pair of eyes. But it's a trouble I see in there. Unhappiness, perhaps. Oh, who could it be? Is there secrets in those eyes? These all could be clues, or just me looking at the eyes and thinking, oh, she looks a bit troubled. You know, who am I to know? I'm not an eye expert. And an optometrist, is it? The other eye, the people, you know what I mean? They look at your eyes. So if you think you know, as they say, comment below. And eventually, just before 12 today, I'll try and make it 5 to 12. We'll sneak in, right? I got carried away last week, just nearly, you know. But I managed. And now, without any more rambling, because I am a rambling man,

Waylon Jennings, I'm a Rambling Man. That's what our old Eric used to say to us. Well, say to me, I'm rambling on, rambling. Cut the warble. He'd be shouting over the desk at me right now if he was here, but sadly he's not. Right, so from that one, we've had a look at the eyes, and now we're doing you a song from Shalimar, but not the one you think. There it is. This is Colin Turnbull on part two of the Really Early Tea Time Show here on HVS Glasgow.

Oh, a lovely one for Kate Bush there. And also we had Neil Sedaka in there, right, with Hungry Eyes and Strange Phenomena. Now, shall we have another wee look at Strange Eyes and stuff? I'm out of the room and it's Hungry Years that is. I put the specs on, Colin, right? Just nipped away. There's somebody in next door now. Apparently, we're getting upgraded on the old interweb, so I'll need to be nifty in how we do this, but it'll not affect me. Nothing affects me in here. Nothing affects me. Oh, here it goes again. Right, let's have a look at the eyes and see if I can help you in a way with a clue of today's whose eyes is it? I don't believe that people are going, Geezer, help me out. No. This person, right, let me just, I'm going to do what I normally do now because, as you know, nothing's planned in here. It's all off the cuff, right? I should plan stuff. But let me have a look here. Okay, oh, I should have done that. As soon as I giggle, this person pop up, it comes now. Okay. This person was born on the 1st of July, 1961. Okay. But if I tell you any more, you know, it's just going to ruin the whole thing. There's not much here that I can go on now because, sadly, this person is no longer with us. And yet, Prince would have described this person, yeah, Prince Noor, he would have described her as the most beautiful girl in the world. Everybody knew her, everybody loved her, and, what can I say? Right. Next song on the way, because I'm going to give too many clues away here if I keep going, right? But, okay. We shall move on as the music stops. That's it telling me to shove on. And the next one we're going to do here. This very talented guy, Elton John now.

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1: Elton John, Candle in the Wind. Now, remember back 25 years ago, yeah, when everybody thought that was it, when it goes from 1999 to 2000, everything is going to go to pop because nothing had ever been there and nobody knew. Yeah, back then, I played a wee prank as well. It has been known for me to be doing pranks and stuff. But I'm trying to mind what station I was on. May have actually been here. I can't remember. It's been that long. And I kidded on that everything in the studio was going to pot, going to pot, going to pot, going to pot. And then the guy ran in to find out what was going on. I can't honestly remember if it was here or if it's someone else. But it sounded like the jingle, these things here that we play, these, let me see.
2: It's the Really Early Tea Time Show with Colin Turnbull.
1: It's digital now, right? So I'll try and get it to do it, right? And see if we can get it to do it here. Something similar, right? And just kept it repeating, but much smoother. And it sounded like the whole show was having this millennial glitch that people were panicking about. And he came running and goes, what's wrong? I'm like, nothing's wrong. It's fine at my end. It must have been here because we were able to patch studios together and stuff. So many pranks back in the day, honestly. Yeah, luckily most of us have grown up now. Not all of us, me I had, but most of us have grown up just slightly. Now, these days, though, they can control, because it's all digital, like, literally, if I said, like, it can control PC number 2, which is the one in my left hand, they can control that, but they can also control PC number 1, which is the one where all the music comes from. Number 2 is the one where all the information, the internet goes. Number 3 up there to my right is the one where all the messages come through for the hospital. And number 4 is the one with the clock directly in front of me, which has got mic live, door, phone 1, phone 2 and everything else on it. Literally now, they're able to prank when they're not even in the same building as me. Whereas before, we'd have to be in before the radio show started, mingling about with cables in behind the rack and patching up studios between and underneath the desks. And then things could happen, but only when the guy that knew how everything and every wire went could work.

0: four or five time checks and noticed it was going backwards instead of forwards.
1: Yeah.
0: Now, this is Queen, I Want to Break Free, here on HBS. I don't think they'll let me out the door, to be honest.

Queen, I Want to Break Free. Now, tell me you weren't singing along there doing your guitar. I think that's just kind of catching, isn't it? You have to do it. Even though I get no idea what I'm doing, you have to do something. And I know most of the lyrics in that song, probably not in the right order, but yeah. I've got the hands up doing what I think's a guitar, but if someone walked in the room right now, they would probably walk back out and wonder what the heck that guy's up to in there. Now, we'll calm things down a wee bit because I forgot I'm on the radio.

Do you know, I was looking for a track for years and years, and everyone convinced me it was Visage, right? I'm like, no, it's a French number. Voyage it was, yeah, Desireless. I was speaking to George the other day, right? George Bowie used to work here, and there's a song made up about 30 odd years ago now, and George told me, yeah, no, it's that one. No, it ain't. I've been going back through all my old CDs, yes. I mean, it is literally, I've been DJing now for like 38 years plus, and I cannot find this one CD. Seems to have vanished. And it's one of these ones that George and his crew had done many, many moons ago, and then handed it out to all their DJs going, get my stuff out there on the shelf for me. And I cannot remember what it's called, but George seemed to have thought the other day that it was this track and it wasn't that track, and I've been looking about and I need to start getting deep into my unit now and in my old archives of like CDs from many, many years ago, and I'm talking thousands upon thousands of CDs, all listed and categorised. But before the days of computers that were done, you know what else I could just go done, found, and load it in. It was a CD where you'd have to open the drawer, put the CD in, twiggle it, track 7, and then mix it in, and just on that, I was just trying to find it. And you know, when you're trying to find something, it's so annoying that you can't. Well, today, whose eyes are these, do you think? They belong to the one and only, I'm just checking my sheet now, yep, they belong to the one and only, the late Princess Diana. If you got it right, well done. If you didn't, try next week. Next week may get you. Might be a wee bit easier, might be a bit hard. But again, these are all well-known people. It's not somebody that you walk by in the shops and go, oh, it's Shug for the corner. None of that. Well, I'm Colin Turnbull. I'll be back here next Wednesday from the same time. Now I have to run, like the Velvet Underground. And the rest of the people will be on right after me. And Wolfie, finishing things up at 10 as usual with his retro charts. So I can't wait to hear that. I like hearing how he puts all the songs and the tracks together. That guy's just a musical genius, he really is. So until next week, I'm going to run, and leave you with the Velvet Underground. Bye-bye now.

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Tell you what to do. 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She wasn't well.

0: Useless Harry. What a waste. Couldn't even guess.
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3: From the Sky News Centre at midday, more than 250 further flights have been cancelled today as disruption from yesterday's air traffic control outage continues. The boss of NATS has been summoned to a meeting with the Transport Secretary, but says a cyber attack wasn't to blame. The Foreign Secretary says he's standing up for British values after announcing a ban on goods produced in illegal Israeli settlements in the West Bank. Ed Miliband's rejected criticism from the chief rabbi, who's warned the decision could make life more dangerous for British Jews. He says the government's taken an important step.
4: We have a choice as a country, which is, do we stand by in the face of that terrible injustice, or do we call it out? And we chose to call it out, and I think that most British people will think it's right to do that.
3: A 22-year-old stood in court charged with causing death by dangerous driving after two cyclists were killed in a crash in Kent. Aaron Turner from Hyams also accused of fleeing the scene in Gravesend on Sunday morning. Two firms have been fined more than £1 million over the death of a worker who was buried alive in a ditch. Gio Arsene was crushed when soil collapsed on him at a construction site in Banstead, Surrey in 2020. Ben Shelton knocked out defending champion Carlos Alcaraz in the US Open tennis in a five-set thriller. It was the latest finish ever at the tournament in New York, wrapping up at 3:30 a.m. Alcaraz came into the event after a four-month absence and says he gave his all.
5: I mean, it was close. So I'm just a little bit disappointed, you know, about don't getting the win at the end. But, you know, I'm just proud about myself, about how I fought. But, you know, I found a way to push myself up, physically give an extra.
3: And Alan Carr's picked up a special recognition prize at the National Television Awards. He was serenaded by his co-stars from Celebrity Traitors, which also won Best Reality Competition. That's the latest. I'm Kat Suave.
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1: Robert.
2: Peggy.
1: I was just thinking, we've got this 3-hour show. We've got the starters in the first hour, we've got the main course the second hour, we've got the dessert, the pudding in the third hour. What would your specific starter be? What would your favourite starter be? I'm going to ask you in a wee while what your main course would be. What would you choose for a starter?
2: Soup, probably.
1: Mm-hmm. I would actually rather skip the starter, but I wouldn't like to skip the music that's playing just now. I'd love to hear some of the music.

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1: This is The Long Lunch with Peggy and Robert. Peggy, I saw a survey the other day. You know how these surveys come out all the time? And it was talking about standing in queues. Now, if you're in a queue, have you got a favourite spot in a queue?
2: What do you mean a favourite spot? You want to be up at the top, don't you?
1: Do you? Now, that's misleading. Because the research says that when you're up at the top and you're being served, you're taking your time getting your messages in your bag and you're looking down the queue and the queue's getting longer and you feel the pressure. The research says that the ideal spot in the queue is being in the middle of the queue.
2: It depends how long your queue is.
1: Indeed. Well, we have got a whole queue of excellent music here this afternoon. And, oh, look, right at the top of it, hear this.
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0: You know, when you're in the car, somebody changes the radio station and it's really annoying.
1: Yes.
0: Well, I got a tip. So this man says his wife and he have a rule. Whoever's driving the family car also controls the radio. Unless he's driving, and then his wife controls the radio.
1: Just like in here, eh? I think I'm in charge.
0: Because you're driving the desk, is the phrase.
1: Not really.
0: No, not really.
1: Press that button, Peggy, will you? No, not that button.

0: Peggy, would you consider yourself much of a cook?
1: I do a lot of scratch cooking.
0: Ugh.
1: No, that means you're cooking from scratch.
0: Oh, sorry, I thought it was over the pot. No, sorry. Okay.
1: None of this ready meal nonsense for me, you know.
0: Oh, you're not a ping person?
1: No, I go for the complete carrot that needs scraped. I go for the cucumber that needs sliced. I go for the lettuce that has to be washed before I eat it. Right. None of this prepared, pre-packaged stuff.
0: You must be exhausted by the time you actually get to put something in your mouth.
1: Well, sometimes I find a lettuce leaf quite heavy to carry, but I usually cope.
0: Well, maybe you're having salad today, or maybe you're having something warm. I'm sure it's wonderful, just like the music that we play here on HBS.

In Scotland, more than 160,000 units of blood are used each year. Around 38% is used to treat patients with cancer and blood diseases. 24% is used for vital surgery. 15% is transfused to critically ill patients. And 2% helps save the lives of mothers, babies and young children. 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

I'm Peggy, and Robert and I are thoroughly enjoying ourselves here on the Long Lunch Show. Robert's somewhere. I'm away to find out where he is. Meantime, here's some fab music.

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2: From the Sky News Centre at 1, passengers are experiencing a second day of travel chaos after an air traffic control breakdown yesterday. The under pressure boss of the National Air Traffic Services has been summoned to explain to the Transport Secretary what went wrong. Sean Tipton from the Association of British Travel Agents says airlines now have to get people where they need to be.
3: It's not always possible to get an alternative that's actually suitable for you, in which case the airlines would say, OK, fair enough, you can either rebook at a later time of year or you can have your money back. Same on the package, the tour operator would do the same. So it's far from ideal.
2: The Prime Minister insists Britain stands for fairness after criticism over sanctions placed on illegal Israeli settlements in the occupied West Bank. Yesterday, the government announced a ban on goods produced in the area. The chief rabbi warned the decision could make life more dangerous for British Jews, but Andy Burnham's told MPs he stands behind the move.
4: Where people are being bullied out of their homes, intimidated, we will always stand with the underdog and take what action we can to support them. That, Mr. Speaker, is leadership on the world stage. Britain being true, that is what the British people expect of us, and that is what this government will do.
2: Around 340 jobs are being axed at Channel 4. The broadcaster's cutting 28% of its workforce by the end of the year as part of a restructuring plan. A body's been found in the search for a 15-year-old boy who got into difficulty in the sea off the Welsh coast. The teenager from Yorkshire went missing at Marlowe's Sands in Pembrokeshire last month. Mourners will gather later for the funeral of one of the police officers killed in a head-on crash on the A66 last month. PC at Matthew Blades died when his patrol car was hit near Middlesbrough. And LIV Golf has begun bankruptcy protection proceedings. It's after Saudi Arabia's public investment fund pulled its backing. That's the latest. I'm Kat Suave.
5: Serving hospitals in Glasgow and Paisley. This is HBS.

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1: Welcome back after the 1 o'clock news as we get into the meaty section of the show. What sorts of songs would be meaty, Peggy?
2: It would be something that's got a good beat. See any of the tracks we play on the hospital broadcasting service that aren't a lullaby? That would do. I'd call that meaty.
1: Would you? I thought you were going to say something like "Meet me on the corner when the lights are low."
2: You should be so lucky it's the wrong kind of meat. That's two E's instead of EA.
1: Let's just press the button.

Yes, some great songs there to get your memory going. And Peggy was just saying, in fact, we're having a bit of a memory fest here today. Isn't that wonderful? Well, don't take yourself anywhere away from the radio. Just listen to us here, Peggy Mac and Robert Craw, on the Long Lunch Show with HBS.

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1: This is the Long Lunch Show with the famous...
2: Piggyback and...
1: The infamous Robert Crowe. I knew you were going to say something like that. Well, I'm having soup and a sandwich today.
2: Are you? Well, I'm not. I'm just waiting for a young man to knock at the door.
1: We're talking about lunch. Please keep it clean.
2: Yes, no, he's I've asked for a pizza to be delivered.
1: Oh, and what would you be having on the top of this pizza?
2: Everything. How special.
1: How special. Will there be extra slices for anybody that you know?
2: No. I'm terribly hungry. I'm eating the lot, boy. Eating the lot.
1: Right, so I'll just stick with my soup and my sandwich then.
2: Yes.
1: Good. Well, you'll see, while you're out there enjoying this wonderful pizza, I'm going to be in here playing lots of good music, because on the Long Lunch Show, we play nothing but good music. So whether you're having pizza, maybe you've had your pizza, whatever you're having, here's some smashing tunes to make your lunch go with a swing.

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0: So we're in the Long Lunch Show. We're in Studio 2 at the Hospital Broadcasting Service from the heart of Glasgow. And Peggy, what is that you're holding?
1: I'll give you a clue.
0: A piano.
1: No.
0: It's not a guitar. It's a baby guitar. What do you call it?
1: A ukulele.
0: A ukulele. How about George Formby and all that?
1: George Formby, yes.
0: Absolutely. He was the ukulele man, wasn't he?
1: He was. I thought. I was thinking when I was practising. Wait a minute.
0: No.
1: I'll just do a wee bit of practice again.
0: Like, what are you going to do? You're going to do a song or something?
1: I will eventually.
0: You'll eventually, okay.
1: One of these days, you're going to get a song.

0: Are you a cook, Peggy, or a chef?
1: Oh, a chefette.
0: A chefette?
1: Uh-huh.
0: Wow.
1: I don't know if that is a word.
0: Mm-hmm. Have you trained to be a chefette?
1: Life has trained me.
0: School of Hard Knocks?
1: Yes, there's been a lot of disasters on my way to success.
0: Really?
1: Yes, flat sponges.
0: Not a good look.
1: Burnt pizza.
0: Not a good look.
1: No, it looks horrible.
0: Aye, aye. Why did you bring it in for our lunch today? This is what I'm up against, folks, you know. But anyway, while I try and see if there's anything salvageable from this burnt pizza, let's have some more good music.

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See you then.

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2: From the Sky News Centre at 2, the boss of UK's air traffic control system says he doesn't believe a cyber attack is behind the collapse of its technology. Martin Rolfe's been summoned by the Transport Secretary to explain why more than 1,000 flights were cancelled yesterday. Neil McMahon, Chief Operations Officer at Ryanair, says this should never have happened.
3: Let's be clear. Problems happen with systems, but the whole purpose of being the CEO is that you have a resilient backup plan for when things happen. It is a critical piece of UK national infrastructure, and it is criminal the fact that there is not a resilient backup system.
2: Andy Burnham says the UK has shown leadership on the international stage by announcing sanctions on Israeli settlements in the occupied West Bank. The Prime Minister says British people expect the government to stand up for fairness in the face of injustice. Meanwhile, Kemi Badenoch says Mr. Burnham's creating confusion over whether his government will raise defence spending to 3% of GDP. Arguments over military budgets saw the now Chancellor John Healey resign as Defence Secretary in June.
4: Argentina is threatening the Falklands now. Russia is threatening us in the North Sea now. And Mr. Speaker, he didn't answer my question. The Chancellor was right to quit. I asked him if he was right to quit. The Chancellor was right to quit, which is why it's so wrong that he's not sticking to his principles.
2: Andy Burnham insists his government will honour NATO commitments. Elsewhere, a man has been shot in the arm and leg by armed police in Luton. Officers were called to reports a woman was being threatened on Cardigan Street yesterday. Meanwhile, the actor Noel Clarke has been charged with sex offences against five women. The 50-year-old is accused of crimes including sexual assault, voyeurism and exposure, and is due to appear before magistrates next month. And a short time ago, Pakistan had fallen to 101 for 8 after lunch on day one of the third test at Edgbaston. Joe Root's team are set for a series sweep, having already won the first two matches. That's the latest. I'm Amani Rana.
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1: Hi, we're here in the third hour of The Long Lunch Show. Hello, Robert.
2: Hiya, Peggy. Well done.
1: Well, I'm just thinking the third hour is actually the pudding hour. Wait a minute, I'm not calling you a pudding.
2: Thank you.
1: I was just thinking that if we've got starters and a main course, it's time for the pudding.
2: Makes sense.
1: I think you've got a track just waiting to be played that would be just the sweetest thing for me to listen to.
2: Your wish is my command.
1: And I would like to hear the sweet. Have you got a track with the sweet playing?

0: H-B-S.
1: So, Peggy, would you like some Peking duck?
2: Who's a peeking at?
1: You're on top form this afternoon.
2: I would love some duck, yes.
1: Yeah, great, isn't it? You get the duck, you get the wee bit of vegetables, a bit of plum sauce. Absolutely gorgeous.
2: I think that's the version of the Cornish pasty.
1: Really?
2: Mm-hmm. But not without... Yeah, because the Cornish pasty has got lamb and onion and potato in a bit of pastry.
1: How did we get from Peking duck to a Cornish pasty?
2: Very easily. I think they're very similar. In fact, I think I could pick two tracks with exactly the same title, but you're not going to give me a chance, are you?
1: No, no. I'm just going to press the button and we'll see what comes up.
2: I knew it.
3: 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H-B-S.

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0: If you were going to have a pop group made up of vegetables or meat, what would be playing the drums?
1: I don't know. What would be playing the drums?
0: The chicken drumsticks.

Right now, Scotland needs O positive blood donors. 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And while this means there will always be more potential O positive donors, it also means more O positive patients need it. And that's why this blood type is so incredibly valuable for patients. 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

0: Robert.
1: Hiya, Peggy.
0: Robert, I was just thinking, we've been talking a while back about who we could invite for dinner if we got the chance. Who would you ask?
1: I would invite Mrs. Brown's alter ego, Brendan O'Carroll, the creator of Mrs. Brown. Funny, funny guy in a funny, funny costume and a funny, funny show. He's got a funny old life, you know, he's had a colourful life, shall we say, but I think he'd be good company.
0: And sometimes you find that these very funny people aren't really all that funny in real life. It's a different mask they put on.
1: Indeed it is.
0: It's like us. I'm not.
1: Are you wearing a mask, Peggy?
0: No, it's my ugly mask. I'm very beautiful underneath.
1: Really? Uh-huh. My mother said I always had a face for radio, so there you go. We shall not disappoint her.

0: 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I'm Tony Curry. I'll be with you every week on this station with The Lively Lounge. 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
1: Hi there, I've popped into the studio to tell you about our latest feature here on HBS. 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
2: Hello, Peggy Mac here on the long lunch, the extended lunch. No, that's not what I mean. And I'm not alone. I have Robert Craw with me.
1: That'll be me then.
2: It is you, it is you. It's a very long lunch. How long is it lasting?
1: It's a 3-hour lunch. It goes from 12 to 3 every day. You know, and this is the station that brings you the open line every night from 8 o'clock to 10 o'clock. So if you fancy a request, you know what to do. But we're here for lunch. But no, only lunch. What else do we do other than have our lunch at this time, Peggy? We play some...
2: music.

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2: From the Sky News Centre at 3, hundreds of police officers lined the streets at the funeral of their colleague PC Matthew Blades, who was killed in last month's crash on the A66.
3: Everybody!
2: Bagpipes were played as the coffin was brought to St Joseph's Church in his hometown of Hartlepool, while flowers spelling the word Dad could be seen on the roof of the hearse. The 37-year-old was killed alongside fellow officer PC Tom Clough in a collision near Middlesbrough. The Metropolitan Police will investigate allegations that Reform UK breached electoral rules over donations from foreign sources. It's in relation to a Channel 4 documentary broadcast last week. Downing Street says the government still has confidence in Britain's main air traffic control boss. Martin Rolfe's faced calls to resign after 2,000 flights were cancelled yesterday and today. The Prime Minister insists Britain stands for fairness after criticism over sanctions placed on illegal Israeli settlements in the occupied West Bank. Yesterday, the government announced a ban on goods produced in the area. Andy Burnham's told MPs he stands behind the move.
4: Where people are being bullied out of their homes, intimidated, we will always stand with the underdog and take what action we can to support them. That, Mr. Speaker, is leadership on the world stage. Britain being true, that is what the British people expect of us, and that is what this government will do.
2: Actor Noel Clarke has been charged with sexual offences, including sexual assault, voyeurism and exposure. The allegations relate to five women and have taken place between 2007 and 2016. And England cricketer Josh Tung took four wickets as Pakistan were bowled out for 133 before tea on the first day of the third test at Edgbaston. An inexperienced away team struggled from the start and lost five wickets before they'd reached 50. Joe Root's team have just started their innings. That's the latest. I'm Imani Rana.
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1: Eddie Carr.
7: A very good afternoon to you. Welcome along. HBS Glasgow, this is a 70s show.

So very good afternoon to you. Welcome along to the 70s show. Eddie Carr here in HBS Glasgow, your hospital broadcasting service, playing some great 70s songs. Wouldn't you? Because this is the 70s show. And from Bread, Barry Manilow.

Oh, there's a nice chitty-wee tune to make you feel better. Bunny Manilow there, Copacabana. Oh, like chitty tunes, don't you? Now, you might not know this. This chap's from Glasgow. B.A. Robertson. Strike.

Yes, he had a few hits in the 1970s. Chap from Glasgow, B.A. Robertson, and that is Bang Bang. Please don't ask me what B.A. stands for. Can't be bothered looking it up. You do it. Here's the Cars.

Do you remember that band? They were called The Dance there, and that is Danny Cool. And before that, we had The Cars, My Best Friend's Girl. Yeah, this is the 70s show here in HBS Glasgow. Wednesday afternoon, Eddie Carr here. HBS Glasgow here to make you feel better with some lovely music. And what better from the 1970s? It is the KC and the Sunshine Band, Quitter Club.

I was watching a documentary only a few weeks ago, all about Kathy Sutton and that song. And she finds it hard to believe that people will be dancing in the dance floor to a rather sad song, if you listen to the words. All to do with the breakup. But then again, most sad songs are big hits, aren't they? Yeah. Yeah, if you want to make a big hit, write yourself a sad song. That'll be a hit. Now, here's Andy Kim this Wednesday afternoon. Rock Me Gently. Thank you.

0: Eddie Carr.
1: Give a little bit, oh, give a little bit of your love to me.
0: Right now, Scotland needs O positive blood donors. O positive is the most common blood type in Scotland. More than 40% of people living here have it. And while this means there will always be more potential O positive donors, it also means more O positive patients need it. And that's why this blood type is so incredibly valuable for patients. If you've never given blood before or haven't for a while, now's the time to donate. Blood donation sessions are held regularly across Glasgow and the West, and Glasgow Blood Donor Centre is open 7 days a week. Book your appointment at scotblood.co.uk.
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3: 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I'm Brian Wolfson. 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It's the only chart that counts on HBS.
4: Here's Carly Simon. You're so vain.
5: Never!
4: Has anyone ever said that to you, eh? I wonder.

Carly Simon there, You're So Vain, like that song. Well, I must admit, I do like most 70s songs. Don't you? It's a Wednesday afternoon, HBS Glasgow, your hospital broadcasting service, playing some 70s songs. How exciting it. Here's Leo Sayer.

Very popular band in the 1970s, Spooky, living next door to Alice. Of course, the question is, who's Alice? Wednesday afternoon, HBS Glasgow. My name's Eddie Carr. Welcome.

Every time you hear that song, you get cheers up, don't you? Hughes Corporation, Rock the Boat. Been done by a few bands, by the way. Now, here's a great band. Do you remember this? A real classic 1970s song. Climax Blues Band. Couldn't get it right.

Oh, great song that. When I refer to the 1970s song, I'm not talking about the year, I'm talking about the decade. In actual fact, that was out in 1976, the Climax Blues Band, Couldn't Get It Right. Oh, that's your theme tune, Ed. How dare. How dare you. Gotta play this for you. Real cheery wee tune. Don't all dance together, please. Don't. Do the actions as well if you wish. Remember this, the Village People.

Is there actions to that? I'm not quite sure. I bet there is. Village People there, did you dress up? And that's In the Navy. Well, I'm afraid to say that's a 70s show over and done with this Wednesday. I should be back next Wednesday doing it again, playing some songs, but not necessarily in the same order. Whatever you're doing, please get well soon. Yeah, you get yourself better. Keep listening to HBS Glasgow's. We're here to make you feel better. Until the next time, Eddie Carr saying a very good afternoon to you. See you soon. Ta-da. Oh, gonna leave you with the Detroit Spinners. Could it be I'm falling in love? Oh, surely.

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2: From the Sky News Centre at 4, the Metropolitan Police has launched an investigation following allegations Reform UK breached foreign donation rules. Last week, it was claimed in an undercover report from Channel 4 News that two senior aides arranged for a US company to fund three polls for the party. Reform says it'll fully cooperate and denies any wrongdoing. Here's our political correspondent, Ali Fortescue.
3: There was an expectation that we could see an investigation. It had been reported that the Met were looking for the raw footage from Channel 4. Now they've confirmed that's happening. We know there's also an internal investigation in the Reform Party.
2: Passengers are experiencing a second day of travel chaos after an air traffic control breakdown yesterday. The boss of the National Air Traffic Services has had to explain to the Transport Secretary what went wrong. Sean Tipton from the Association of British Travel Agents says airlines now have to get travellers where they need to be.
4: It's not always possible to get an alternative that's actually suitable for you, in which case the airlines would say, OK, fair enough, you can either rebook at a later time of year or you can have your money back. Same on the package, the tour operator would do the same. So it's far from ideal.
2: Hundreds of police officers have lined the streets at the funeral of PC Matthew Blades in Hartlepool. The 37-year-old was killed in a crash on the A66 last month. Elsewhere, Andy Burnham says the UK will always stand with the underdog as he defended sanctions on Israeli settlements in the occupied West Bank. The chief rabbi says the move puts British Jews at risk. All bus driver cabs in London will be fitted with air conditioning next year. It follows recent industrial action by some drivers. And it's been a mixed first day of the third test against Pakistan for England's cricketers. They impressed with the ball as they bowled their opponents all out for just 133 runs before tea at Edgbaston. But the hosts have lost a couple of early wickets. They were 35 for 2 a short time ago. That's the latest. I'm Imani Rana.

Rupert Holmes. Him is the name of the song from the 1979 album Partners in Crime, an album that's probably slightly more well-known for, depends who you ask, I guess, more well-known for Escape, the Pina Colada song, which I'm sure needs absolutely no introduction. Smash, US number one hit song, and understandably so, it's really lasted the test of time. But I do think that's quite a good album, definitely one to return to. It certainly gives one of the more yacht rock songs that there are. You really can picture yourself on a boat, like pina colada in hand maybe, or whatever else you prefer to drink. Hello, it's myself, Elliot Stradling. I hope you are doing marvellously well. Welcome to Elliot's Boombox. We're going to play a couple more of those kind of laid-back soft rock type things. We'll do a little bit of like soul and R&B maybe, and then of course we'll get to the all-important hip-hop. Try and stop me. I genuinely can't live without it.

0: There is glitter all over the studio. It can mean only one thing. Rick James on the Hospital Broadcasting Service. Mary Jane is the name of the song. 1978, that last one as well, which is really funny because I think it's got a lot of the kind of like funk influence type stuff that would get really popular in the 80s. I'm always doing inspiration points on this show. How fun. If you're feeling yourself inspired today, and the thing you're feeling inspired for is to request a song on the radio or give somebody a shout out, then you're in luck, because tonight from 8 until 10 p.m. we have the open line where you can do just that. Send in your requests, send in your shout outs, just tell the lovely presenters that you think they have a nice voice and that they're doing a cracking job, because I'm sure they'll appreciate it. You can even start getting them in now so that you're like the first one that gets played. That would be pretty cool. Text it to 07756 434225, or email it to studio@hbs.org.uk. A little bit of Blondie now. Pick up the pace. It's been kind of like a slow start to try and get you into it. Now we're going to start really reeling and rocking. Listen to those drums pound away.
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kind of wish more artists would deliver their quite philosophical teachings in an animated and quite cartoonish fashion. A little bit tongue-in-cheek. Makes it easier to digest, I find. Talking Heads, some of post-punk's finest material there, Once in a Lifetime, from the 1980 album Remain in Light. We've been very late 70s, early 80s based in a lot of the music we've played just now, so we'll push it forwards a little bit now and play a little bit of Wham! I'm Your Man. We're still keeping it upbeat though, so you know you can guarantee that's going to be something. Very clappable one here, very singable one, so if you don't think you're going to annoy anyone in your vicinity, then give it a crack.

In Scotland, more than 160,000 units of blood are used each year. Around 38% is used to treat patients with cancer and blood diseases. 24% is used for vital surgery. 15% is transfused to critically ill patients. And 2% helps save the lives of mothers, babies, and young children. 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

Lovely acoustic rock balladry there from McFly. And we speak sometimes on the Monday Night Open Line about albums that play like greatest hits. And the album that that song obviously is from, the song is called Obviously, I'm not saying that it should be obvious that this is what it's from. The album is called Room on the Third Floor. And I think that's a good example of an album that plays a little bit like a greatest hits record. You've got Five Colors in Her Hair there, obviously, and the title track, Room on the Third Floor. So I think there's that's one for contention. I think I'll bring it up with Ross next time I'm having a conversation on the Monday Night Open Line. We'll move on. A little bit of The Police next seems like the move, if you ask me. A bit of the old Stuart Copeland drumming, very recognisable by the cowbell ride hits on the ride cymbal, and a lot of the way the snares clap and bang around is very, very rhythmic. And obviously, of course, we've got the kind of ska, reggae-type influence there in a lot of The Police's stuff. I will be quiet now and let the music talk for itself, as I'm sure it will. Hopefully, you enjoy it too.

The Who on the Hospital Broadcasting Service. My generation. My. What a powerful song. Very, very ahead of its time in terms of how loud and noisy and erratic and in your face it is. The attitude. There's some sort of punk stuff that doesn't even go as hard as that nowadays. And all the way back in 1965. Nonetheless, very, very prominent piece of music there. Also, The Who, one of the most, I'd say, influential rhythm sections in all of rock and roll. That, of course, being Keith Moon on the drums and John Entwistle, Thunderfingers on the bass. And that song is a very good example of both of them doing their thing. And I know for that, for Keith Moon, that is mostly just battering the living daylights out of his drum kit. But that's what he did. He was truly, truly an animal. There's not quite a lot like him. Now, let's keep going. I'm kind of liking that rocky stuff. Let's have a bit of Whitesnake now.

Ken Bruce here. There's lots of hard work, you know, going on behind the scenes to keep your local station on air, from collecting requests and making programs to fundraising. Everyone involved is a volunteer. 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

the unmistakably unique sound there of Brian May's guitar playing. It's of course Queen, and it's a song that needs no introduction. It's almost transcended music to just be a piece of pop culture in its own right. I know people who go to sporting events who have no interest in music that will know pretty much every word to that song and stomp and clap along whilst they listen to it. Absolutely fantastic stuff. We're approaching the end of the show, so I guess we better play some hip-hop style music. We've got some stuff from 93 here. DJ Jazzy Jeff and the Fresh Prince are going to boom boom shake shake the room with this next one.

0: 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Do you have a desire to stop drinking? Do you need help? Alcoholics Anonymous is here for you. 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That's 0131 225 2727. Alcoholics Anonymous. You are not alone.
1: Clap your hands, everybody, if you got what it takes. 'Cause I'm Curtis Blow, and I want you to know that these are the breaks.

Curtis Blow, The Breaks. Very popular and probably quite well known, I'd say. Old school hip hop song, one of the inspirers for the genre in general, all the way from back in 1980, that last one. My goodness, which is funny when you think about it, 13 years apart from the Fresh Prince and DJ Jazzy Jeff song that played before, which some would also probably consider to be an old school hip hop song. One of my favourite things about The Breaks by Curtis Blow, though, is that at a time where sort of hip hop in its origins was all about sampling sort of funk and soul records, that sort of funk and soul style inspired background instrumental for The Breaks, actually original, not sampled from anything. They really recorded those instruments, which I think is fascinating, and a trend I'm sure that would go on to inspire people like Anderson .Paak, etc., and the way that they make their hip-hop music. My goodness, would you look at the time, it runs away from you, doesn't it? Let's listen to a bit of Al Green as we begin to wind down.

And just like that, our time together has unfortunately run out. Oh no! Thank you very much for listening, though. I really do appreciate it. Keep on listening to the Hospital Broadcasting Service. There's lots more wonderful stuff coming up. And I'm going to leave you with this little ditty that I rediscovered recently, an ode to a peninsula in Argyll and Bute. I'm sure some of you already know what song this is going to be, but for those of you who don't, the next little clue is that it was a Christmas number one as well. So how about that? You can enjoy some of that as well. It's, of course, Mull of Kintyre by Wings to play us out. But until next time, be good, be well, and behave, and take care of yourselves as well. That's always something that's very easy to forget. I'll catch you again soon.

0: 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So your care is their business. 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
2: From the Sky News Centre at 5, more than 330,000 passengers have been affected by a technical fault at the UK's air traffic control provider, NATS. Airlines UK says more than 2,000 flights were cancelled or delayed, and many travellers continue to face disruption. Jack and Cheryl are facing another night on the floor at Heathrow as they try to get back to Chicago.
3: We were on the airplane 8 hours.
4: We stayed downstairs waiting for our bags, and finally, immigration kicked us out at 1:30. And we came up here and there was barely floor space.
3: It was just way too many people.
2: The Civil Aviation Authority has been told to investigate the problem. The Metropolitan Police has launched an investigation following allegations Reform UK breached foreign donation rules. The party says it will fully cooperate and denies any wrongdoing. The Foreign Secretary says he regrets the response from Israel after the UK announced sanctions against Israeli settlements in the occupied West Bank. Israeli officials have ordered the closure of the British consulate in East Jerusalem and banned 12 MPs from entering the country. Ed Miliband says the government's taken an important step.
5: We have a choice as a country, which is, do we stand by in the face of that terrible injustice, or do we call it out? And we chose to call it out, and I think that most British people will think it's right to do that.
2: The actor Noel Clarke's been charged with sex offences against 5 women. He's accused of crimes including sexual assault, exposure and voyeurism. Petrol prices have gone up again as the US and Iran engage in further tit-for-tat airstrikes. It's the highest prices at the pump since the war began over 6 months ago. And to sport, where it's been a mixed first day of the third test against Pakistan for England's cricketers. They impressed with the ball as they bowled their opponents all out for just 133 runs before tea at Edgbaston. But 3 players have lost their wickets. A short time ago, the hosts were 82 for 3. That's the latest. I'm Imani Rana.
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8: Let's get together. Hi, this time I'm getting together with Barry White, singer, songwriter and composer, who is a 3-time Grammy Award winner, known for his distinctive bass baritone voice and romantic image. His greatest success came in the 1970s as a solo singer and with the Love Unlimited Orchestra, crafting many enduring soul, funk and disco songs. Whoa, let's get together. Early in his career, he recorded 3 song demos himself, singing and playing the piano. He told his business partner, Larry Nunes, about his first song. Larry convinced him to record and release it himself. I'm Gonna Love You Just a Little Bit More, Baby, was his first single from his 1973 debut album, I've Got So Much to Give.
9: Feels so good. You're lying here next to me.

0: During the course of his career in the music business, Barry White achieved 106 gold albums, 41 of which also became platinum status. He had 20 gold and 10 platinum singles with worldwide record sales in excess of 100 million, making him one of the world's best-selling artists of all time. His influences included Ray Charles, Aretha Franklin, Elvis Presley, plus Motown artists, The Supremes, The Four Tops, and Marvin Gaye. Here's a romantic ballad now, which he released in 1973 called I've Got So Much To Give. The song begins with a brief instrumental solo performed by the Love Unlimited Orchestra. The instrumentals are repeated while Barry speaks romantic words to his apparent love interest.
1: Don't do that.

Barry Wise was born Barry Eugene Carter in Galveston, Texas, on September the 12th, 1944. And he grew up in South Central Los Angeles. He grew up listening to his mother's classical music collection and first took to the piano, emulating what he heard on the records. As a child, he had a normal squeaky kid's voice, but his voice deepened suddenly when he was about 14 and his mother cried because she knew her baby boy had become a man. At the age of 16, Barry was jailed for stealing $30,000 worth of Cadillac tires. And while in jail, he listened to Elvis Presley singing It's Now or Never on the radio, an experience which he said changed the course of his life. Never Never Gonna Give You Up was written, produced and recorded by Barry for his second album, Stone Gone, released in 1973.

0: after his release from jail. Barry White left gang life and began a musical career at the beginning of 1960 in singing groups. He recorded several singles under his own name in the early 60s, backed by vocal groups The Atlantics. Bob Keane of Delphi Records, a man who discovered Ritchie Valens, hired him as an A&R man in the mid-60s, and Barry started working with the label's artists as a songwriter, session musician and arranger. And one of Barry White's signature tunes was called Can't Get Enough of Your Love, Babe. Released as the first single from his album Can't Get Enough in 1974, the song topped the US Billboard Hot 100 and R&B charts. Barry White was a big fan of The Simpsons, so he recorded a version especially for the episode Whacking Day, in which he also appeared as a guest star.
1: I've heard people say that too much of anything is not good for you, baby. But I don't know about that. There's many times that we've loved and we've shared love and made love. It doesn't seem to me like it's enough. It's just not enough, baby.

0: voice. Barry White worked with many artists, but decided to work as a solo male artist after his business partner, Larry Nunes, persuaded him to do so. He had been recording demos for others, but Larry heard them and insisted that he re-recorded and released them himself as a solo recording artist. After arguing for days about it, Barry finally persuaded to release the songs, although he was initially very reluctant to step out in front of the microphone. That was just as well he did so, because this next one, You're the First, the Last, My Everything, was Barry White's fourth top 10 hit on the Billboard Hot 100 chart, reaching number 2. The early disco classic made it to number 2 on the disco dance charts, and in the UK singles chart it fared even better, spending 2 weeks at the top of the charts in December of 74.
1: We got it together, didn't we?

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1: Together. In 1972, Barry White got his big break producing a girl group he discovered, and they called them Love Unlimited. Formed in the style of the Motown girl group The Supremes, the group members had gradually honed their talents with Barry for 2 years previously until they signed contracts with Uni Records. From their album From a Girl's Point of View, we give to you Love Unlimited in 1972, which became a million seller, and also was the first of Barry White's string of long titled albums and singles. Here's a track, which was Barry's fifth top 10 in the Billboard Hot 100 singles chart, reaching number 8 and number 1 in the Billboard Hot soul singles. It's called What Am I Gonna Do With You? Also, it was number 5 in the UK.

0: 1973, Barry White created the Love Unlimited Orchestra, a 40-piece orchestral group. They used to originally be the backing band for the girl group Love Unlimited. However, he did have other plans, as in 1974 he made the first album of the Love Unlimited Orchestra, Rhapsody in White, containing Love's theme. Barry White is sometimes credited with ushering in the disco sound, seamlessly combining R&B music with classical music. Let's listen now to Barry White with the Love Unlimited and the Love Unlimited Orchestra. It's a great song. I'll do for you anything you want me to.
1: And nobody.

playing the lyrics here. Another great song now, which is called Let the Music Play. It's a self-produced fifth album of Barry White, recorded in 75, released on the 20th Century label. The title track from the album became an R&B top 10 single and reached number 32 on the Billboard Hot 100 and also in the UK at number 9.

After 6 years, Barry White left 20th Century in 1979 to launch his own label, Unlimited Gold, with CBS and Columbia Records. Although his success in the pop charts slowed down as the disco era came to an end, he maintained a loyal following through his career. However, despite several albums over the next 3 years, he failed to repeat his earlier successes. The second single from Barry White's album, Let the Music Play, in 76 was this one. It's called You See the Trouble with Me.

5 years, from 74 to 79, there was no stopping the Barry White hit train. A third single from his album Let Music Play called Baby, We Better Try to Get It Together, reached number 29 in the R&B chart and 15 in the UK singles chart. Despite these successes, though, his own label venture was exacting a heavy financial cost, so he concentrated mostly on touring and finally folded his label in 1983.

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1: Let's get together. Is This What You Want? Is the self-produced sixth album by Barry White, released in 1976 on a 20th Century label. The album reached number 25 in the R&B charts. Barry White's first to miss the top 10 and peaked only at 125 on the Billboard 200, the album chart. The album produced two singles, I'm Qualified to Satisfy You, and Don't Make Me Wait Too Long. This was his first album that failed to produce a top 10 single on the chart. Both singles did chart on the UK singles chart at 37 and 17, respectively.
2: Baby, it's really amazing what I go through without you. You know, sometimes I find myself counting the hours

0: Over the course of his career, Barry White sometimes did voiceover work for television and movies. He appeared as himself in a few episodes of The Simpsons, and most importantly, the episode Whacking Day, in which Bart and Lisa used his famous deep voice singing and playing that through the loudspeakers placed in the ground to lull and attract snakes, of all things. Barry White was a fan of the show and had reportedly contacted the staff about wanting to make a guest appearance. In addition, he did some work for car commercials and made 3 guest appearances on the comedy drama television series Ally McBeal, as his music was often featured on the show. Here now is Barry White's version of Billy Joel's first top 10 hit called Just the Way You Are.
1: I never take anything for granted. Only a fool maybe takes things for granted. Just because it's here today, it can be gone tomorrow. And that's one thing that you'll never in your life ever have to worry about me, if I'll ever change towards you, because baby, I love you. Girl, I love you just the way you are.

After eight Barry White albums, four Love Unlimited albums, four Love Unlimited Orchestra albums, constant touring and dealing with the rigors of the music industry, Barry White decided to take a break. And 4 years later, he returned to the studio when he signed with E&M Records. The Right Night and Barry White is his self-produced 16th album, which was released in 1987 on E&M. It was his first album for them, and it didn't stray far from Barry's familiar sound. Critical opinion suggested that this kind of R&B was simply not in vogue in 87, and that while the album would sell to hardcore fans, it was unlikely to reach significant new audience. This indeed proved to be the case, as the album was another commercial disappointment for him, peaking at number 28 in the R&B chart and failing to reach the top 100 in the pop chart. The lead single, Show Your Rights, made 17 in the R&B chart and gave Barry his first UK top 20 hit since 1978.

1970s nostalgia fad allowed Barry White to enjoy a renewed wave of popularity in the 90s. In 94, he released The Icon Is Love, which went to number one on the Billboard R&B album charts. It represented a major comeback for him, both critically and commercially, and went on to become easily his most successful album since his 1970s heyday. The single Practice What You Preach gave him his first number one on the Billboard R&B singles chart in almost 20 years, became a gold record, and also won a Soul Train Music Award for Best R&B Soul Song of the Year.

0: Well, the last track coming along for you, Barry White was overweight for most of his adult life and suffered from related health problems. In September 2002, he was hospitalised with kidney failure and he was undergoing dialysis and awaiting a kidney transplant. And then in May 2003, he suffered a severe stroke, which forced him to retire from public life. He then died on July 2003 in Cedars-Sinai Medical Center in Los Angeles at the age of 58. I'll leave you with this song, I Love You More Than Anything in the World, Girl. For me, Norman Ross, till next time, take care.
1: You know, I really wish him all the luck in the world, because he's gonna need it. He let you get away, baby. Yeah, and I know he got that sad, sad story. But I got a story for him. It goes like this.

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2: From the Sky News Centre at 6. Airlines have written to the government expressing serious concern after yesterday's air traffic outage. They're calling for action following the third major system failure in 3 years. More than 330,000 passengers have been impacted and more than 2,000 flights cancelled or delayed. Transport Secretary Heidi Alexander's asked the Civil Aviation Authority to investigate, with a report expected in 6 months' time.
3: So while my understanding from NATS is that we can rule out a cyber attack on this occasion, I do not believe this issue was unavoidable.
2: Reform UK is under investigation following allegations it breached donation rules on foreign funding. The party denied wrongdoing and says it will fully cooperate. Hundreds of police officers have lined the streets for the funeral of their colleague who was killed in a crash on Teesside last month. A service for PC Matthew Blades has been held in Hartlepool. He and his colleagues died when their patrol car was hit by a vehicle travelling the wrong way on the A66. This man wanted to show his support for officers.
4: I think deep down we need order, and these men and women are in the front line and dealing with problems in society. And I think to disregard them and not to turn out to show respect, I think would be a bad thing.
2: A safety researcher at Anthropic has warned there's a more than 10% chance AI could kill all humans in the next decade. Evan Hubinger says while the risk from present models is low, he's worried about future superintelligence. And England's cricketers are beginning to take control of the third test against Pakistan, having bowled their opponents all out for just 133 runs on the opening day at Edgbaston. Joe Root's side had reached 128 for three a short time ago. And the Spice Girls have sparked fresh reunion speculation with a cryptic social media post. They're asking superfans to take part in an unspecified event tomorrow afternoon. That's the latest. I'm Imani Rana.
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Hi there, my name is Cheryl Ward and I'll be with you for the next hour playing all of the hippest tunes from the 80s. As this is The Reflex. On today's show, we've got NXS, some Talking Heads, and Fleetwood Mac's Stevie Nicks. We've also got an exception to the rule of cool and our 80s gem of the week. I'm going to start off with a bit of a classic now from The Cure. I'm sure you're going to love this one. It's called She Sells Sanctuary from the 1985 album Love. It's featured in loads of great things, including the soundtrack to Cameron Crowe's film Singles, video games like Gran Turismo 3, and it's also featured loads of times in Top Gear. A bit of rock and roll.

one of the most distinctive guitar riffs ever, I think. That was a Cure there from 1985. And She Sells Sanctuary. I'm sure you're going to love this next song. It's from 1987. It's going to be one of those tunes that I'm sure you're going to think, I've heard that before, but I'm not entirely sure where. And well, I'll tell you all about it in a minute. Here it is, INXS and their pal Jimmy Barnes. And this is called Good Times. It's from a very well-known film, to give you a little bit of a clue.

So you like this song a lot, do you? You're not entirely sure where you heard it. Now, this brilliant song by our Antipodean friends, featured in the brilliant 80s vampire flick The Lost Boys. It was released in 1987. And recently I freaked out a lot of my friends and by knowing most of the Lost Boys script off by heart. There you go. There's a bit of a claim to fame for you. Here's some Edie Brickell. This is What I Am from 1988.

That was Edie Brickell, What I Am. Edie Brickell, or Mrs. Paul Simon, as she's otherwise known. Shooting Rubber Bands at the Stars was the name of the album from 1988. Got to number 31 in the charts, the UK that is. Number 7 in the American Billboard Hot 100. And it was also covered by the band Tin Tin Out, featuring Emma Bunton, which was released in 1999. They got quite a good hit with that, actually. The originals are always best, though, aren't they? It's a great song now from Pet Shop Boys. I'm sure you're all going to love this one. West End Girls. From 1984. And it's actually inspired by T.S. Eliot's poem, The Wasteland.

inspired the purchases of many a Casio keyboard. It was the Pet Shop Boys there, and that was a terrific record, West End Girls. Excellent stuff. Now it's time to go to an exception to the rule of cool. This is a part of the show where we basically, and we play a song that's seems maybe a little bit cheesy, but we're going to put it into the coolness anyway, if you get what I mean there. This week is Debbie Gibson, and this is Electric Youth. It's a great tune. It got to number 14 in the UK and number 11 in the US, and I'll explain why it's cool, or why I think it's cool, after this. From the album of the same name, incidentally, Electric Youth. I might go and purchase a copy during the week. I quite like this song a lot. We have a good sing-along now, I think.

can't tell you how much I loved that record. That was fantastic. I was singing along with every word. And if you don't believe me, you can ask the people next door because I think they heard me. Yes, superb. Debbie Gibson there and Electric Youth. Do you know, I think that's the only exception to the rule of cool I've ever played in this show and that I've played the whole lot of and haven't got fed up with halfway through. Because it's that good. So what makes this song the exception to the rule of cool? It's great, that's what. And now Debbie Gibson, of course, she's a star of theatre, so she's actually quite good. We're not going to mention her, you know, her magazine years. We're going to swiftly move on to Tears for Fears. This is Shout. Great song, I'm sure you're going to love this one. I have an interesting fact about this band coming up in just a moment.

0: Tears for Fears there, and Shout. An interesting fact about this band: the band was formed from the rubble of another group called The Graduates. It featured Roland Orzabal and Kurt Smith, and they used to open their gigs with a cover of Simon and Garfunkel's Mrs. Robinson. You know, I bet you anything they got more gig bookings because of that. Crafty lot. I like that a lot. Good work. Still to come is our 80s gem of the week. Stay tuned.
1: The Reflex.

from the album Super Trooper. That was a song, Super Trooper, from ABBA. And I love that song, as they actually sing about Glasgow in the first verse. I mean, they're miserable about being in Glasgow, but still, at least we get a mention. I think that we should be happy with that. Remember, the open line will be coming up this evening between 8 and 10. It's your show and you decide what we play. So if you would like a request on that show, give us a call. 221-4043 is the number. It's a completely free call. And then you can choose any style of music you would like to hear. We have it all, including something like this from The Police. Number one in the UK in November 1981. This is mine.

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1: That was superb. That was Sting and Pals there in full. That was The Police, of course, and that was Every Little Thing She Does Is Magic. And as I said before, it's my favourite song from them. It got to number one in the UK in 1981, only number three in the US. And it's from their early days, and it was around the time that they were supported by this next band in their tour of America. I'm going to tell you who the band are in a minute, because I'm pretty certain you won't have heard this song before unless you're a super fan like I am. But here we go. This is a great band. I'm sure you're going to love this. It's very loud at the beginning. Lots of drums. Bit of rock and roll on The Reflex.

See, it's songs like that that gave me the idea for doing the Reflex in the first place. I just absolutely love that song so much. I can't tell you how many times I've listened to it. I just know it so, so well. That was a band, R.E.M., my favourite band ever, and that was These Days. It featured on their album Life's Rich Pageant, without the comma, of course, because that's the R.E.M. way. One of my favourite ever bands, one of my favourite ever songs, loved it. And as I said before, they supported the Police on their early tour of America in the early 1980s. I think it was 1981, actually, to be more specific. Now, we're going to stick with the kind of new wave kind of vibe that we seem to have got going on at the moment, to February 1981. This song got to number 14 in the charts, according to my data in front of me. This is, I'm sure you're going to love this as well. This is Talking Heads, and this is Once in a Lifetime.

That was obviously the dance mix there. These things happen in live radio. Did you like me casually moving the thing on the record player? That's quite clever, quite crafty, I think. That was Talking Heads, and that was Once in a Lifetime from 1981. And I found out something very interesting about this tune during the week. The video for this song was directed and choreographed by Antonio Cristina Basilotta. Who's that? I hear you cry. Well, it's none other than Tony Basil of Hey Mickey fame, who was actually our Gem of the Week a few weeks ago. Apparently, she's not only responsible for that pop classic, but she's a bit of a jack of all trades, so good work to her. And I love the record as well, that's Talking Heads. Now we're going to change the vibe a little bit from Glasgow's very own Wet, Wet, Wet.

go, Marty. Big finish. Fantastic stuff there. Wet, Hold Back the River. And that's from The Wet's third studio album called Holding Back the River. That was released in 1989. An album which also spawned the single Sweet Surrender. So there you go. Now I think it's time to go to our 80s gem of the week, which is good in this week. As always, it's Guns N' Roses and Sweet Child of Mine. The guitar solo slash his groovy top hat and the way that Axl is able to sing the word mine and make it last for about 5 minutes. What isn't great about this record? What a song. Here it goes. Number 24 in the UK singles chart. Number 1 in the US though. I should think so. Released in 1988 from that classic album, Appetite for Destruction. I do like my rock and roll. I'm gonna enjoy this.

our 80s gem of the week. And I think it's a good one. Brilliant stuff. That was Guns N' Roses there, of course, and that was Sweet Child of Mine. Well, that's almost it for me. Thank you so much for listening. I hope you've enjoyed all the 80s tunes. I'll be back again next week with more of the same. However, I'm going to leave you with a great track from 1989. It was written for Roy Orbison. However, Cindy got there first. She covered it first. This is I Drove All Night, and this is Cyndi Lauper.

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2: From the Sky News Centre at 7, the British Civil Aviation Authorities warned passengers affected by travel disruption this week are unlikely to get compensation. A third of a million people have faced disruption since yesterday's air traffic outage. Jack and Cheryl are facing another night on the floor at Heathrow as they try to get back to Chicago.
3: We were on the airplane 8 hours.
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0: upstairs waiting for our bags, and finally immigration kicked us out at 1:30, and we came up here and there was barely floor space.
1: There was just way too many people.
2: Investigations are happening to find out what went wrong. Elsewhere, a man's been charged with contacting Russian intelligence following an investigation by counter-terrorism police. 31-year-old Joshua Kamij will appear at Westminster Magistrates Court tomorrow. The Prime Minister's defended sanctions placed on imports from illegal settlements in the West Bank. Andy Burnham says Britain will always stand up for fairness and must show leadership on the international stage.
3: And leadership is about taking action where there is injustice, where we need to correct unfairness, people being driven out of their homes, losing their homes, being intimidated in their daily lives.
2: In response, the Israeli government says it will close the British consulate in Jerusalem. Elsewhere, a body has been found in the search for a boy who got into difficulty in the sea off the Welsh coast. The teenager from Yorkshire went missing on the 30th of August at Marlow Sands in Pembrokeshire on a family holiday. Drinking very hot drinks may raise the risk of esophageal cancer threefold. Experts say you should wait for your hot tea to cool or make it colder by adding milk. And England's cricketers have the advantage at the end of the first day of the third test against Pakistan. The hosts bowled their opponents all out for just 133 before reaching the close of play on 156 for four, giving them a lead of 23 runs at Edgbaston. That's the latest. I'm Imani Rana.
4: Hello and welcome to Soundtracks. My name is Emily, I'm your host, and over the next hour I'll be going through some fabulous music from some pretty good movies and just generally having a chat. If you haven't listened to Soundtracks before, the way it works is every week I pick a theme, may that be an actor, a director, a genre, and I go through all those movies finding the best music from the best films just for you. This week we are talking all things disaster movies, so stick around because you don't want to miss a thing.

Aerosmith, I Don't Want to Miss a Thing. That was from the 1998 movie Armageddon, which starred Bruce Willis, Liv Taylor, Ben Affleck, Owen Wilson's in it. I forgot you. Steve Buscemi, what a cast. Which is all about a large asteroid that's going to hit Earth in 18 days and destroy Earth. You will see asteroids are one of the many natural disasters that are very commonly used in these movies. I have to say I haven't seen this one, but if it's got Aerosmith in the soundtrack and it's got Steve Buscemi, I'm watching it when I get home. Our next movie is one I have seen, 2015 San Andreas, which is basically a massive earthquake happens along the California, like the fault line, I think it is, in California. And only Dwayne The Rock Johnson can stop it. No, I think he has to save his family. There's a bit where he gets separated from his daughter and they have to swim for ages. I hate swimming scenes in movies, and there's a lot in these disaster movies because it just stresses me out. Have you ever tried to do that thing where you hold your breath for as long as they hold their breath in the movies? It's actually impossible. Like, it's just the most bizarre stunt ever, because he's swimming for ages to save whoever he's saving. And you think you have to come up for breath at some point. I found that in Avatar as well, but at least in Avatar, they can breathe underwater, so it's not quite as bad. Now, this soundtrack, I had a couple to choose from. There was some Taylor Swift, and there was also some Sia. There's Sia did a cover of California Dreamin', which I listened to, it is pretty good. However, I'm a, what's the word, a stickler? Not really a stickler. I'm a fan of the classics. And I love the Mamas and the Papas. So, sorry to Sia, but here's California Dreamin'.

the mamas and the papas for you there. Our next movie is another one that I have seen. I love it when it's weeks that I've actually seen the movies. This movie is the first Jake Gyllenhaal movie I ever saw. It came out in, I think, 2004-2005, and it's The Day After Tomorrow. This is the one, I totally misremember the plot, but basically the whole of the Earth is plunged into an ice age, and I think it all takes place in New York City. Jake Gyllenhaal, Dennis Quaid, who else? Austin Nichols, who I recognise the face of, but I couldn't tell you what he's in. Weird one. Made me absolutely terrified of New York for a while, and just generally the Antarctic, I think, because it's really scary. There's one bit where you see, I think it's all the snow, like an avalanche of snow bursting through, I'm sure, a very famous library, but this massive building, and everyone's not ready for it, and all this snow just piles in. Honestly, one of my favourite disaster movies, I have to say. It's kind of sci-fi as well. There's lots of science. I think, is it Cilla Ward plays a professor or doctor that's trying to figure out what's going on. Very good. Also, terrific soundtrack. Because I've got a little bit of Culture Club up next for you. Do you really want to hurt me?

Our next movie is one that you might remember came out during lockdown, and it was one of those ones, I don't know if this was for everyone, but at least for me, all of my friends were talking about it. It was all over the internet, mainly because it starred Jennifer Lawrence, Leonardo DiCaprio, Timothée Chalamet, also Cate Blanchett and Meryl Streep. I always kind of forget that Meryl Streep's in this, but Cate Blanchett. It was Don't Look Up 2021, a comedy disaster movie all about two scientists, Jennifer and Leonardo DiCaprio. Jennifer Lawrence, my good friend Jennifer, we all know Jennifer. Jennifer Lawrence and Leonardo DiCaprio play, I think, a professor and a student who discover, they're astronomers, and they discover a giant meteor that's headed to Earth, and they try and get coverage, but Meryl Streep, who's the president, I'd vote for her, Meryl Streep doesn't want anyone knowing about it, wants to keep it hush-hush, so they have to try and go out themselves and, I don't just tell everyone the world's going to end, but it's one of those ones that then they're like, well, if we can't do anything about it, is there no point in telling everyone? Do we just, you know, let everyone live their lives until eventually the world just ends? Like, it's one of those, I don't know, it's got layers to it. I very much enjoyed it. It was very funny. Timothée Chalamet, I have to say, I'm not always a massive fan of, but he was very, very likeable in this one. Him and Jennifer Lawrence had brilliant chemistry. I think his name was something stupid like Mule. What was it? Yule. Y-U-L-E, that cannot be right. Yeah, Yule, what a strange name. Very fun, and I think there's a bit about fingerling potatoes, and I had to Google what they were, and then I made them during lockdown, and they were very, very tasty. So would recommend Don't Look Up, and also fingerling potatoes. Again, a brilliant soundtrack on this one, but I thought, why not go for just, I was going to say the best guitar intro, that's a total lie, but the guitar in this makes me want to be, like, an 80s glam rock guitarist. Although, is David Lee Roth? David Lee Roth isn't glam rock. You know what? You just just have it. Imagine yourself as an 80s glam rock, just rock artist, just like during the intro. The whole song, not so much. David Lee Roth, probably not so much. Couldn't tell you. I hate to stop rambling. But here is Just Like Paradise.

legislation has made it an offence to smoke within 15 metres of an NHS hospital building. So anyone smoking within 15 metres will be asked to stop and could be issued with a £50 penalty. It's important that patients, staff and visitors are aware of this law so we can all keep hospital sites smoke-free. Some inpatients may find this a challenge, so free nicotine replacement therapy will be available. If you would like to stop smoking, a member of staff can refer you to the Stop Smoking Service. For more information on stopping smoking, please visit Quit Your

Rod Stewart there, Rhythm of My Heart, which was used in the 2000 movie The Perfect Storm, which is based on a true story. It stars George Clooney and Mark Wahlberg on a fishing boat that gets caught in a hurricane. It had a really good soundtrack. It's also got No Woman, No Cry, Bob Marley, Hungry Heart, Bruce Springsteen, and then Tush by ZZ Top. Also, I just want to set the record straight and say I should have known who David Lee Roth is, and that I can quite safely now say he definitely is glam rock. So I was correct, and I hope you all enjoyed picturing yourselves playing glam rock guitar. Anyway, moving on from that embarrassing moment of not knowing who David Lee Roth was. Our next movie is Deep Impact 1998, which stars Morgan Freeman trying to stop, you will never believe this, another comet from hitting the Earth. It was released about the same time as Armageddon was, and originally in the movie, I think it's quite funny, Morgan Freeman was supposed to say, "Life will go on, we will prevail, this is not Armageddon." But because of the Bruce Willis movie, they had to change it to, "Life will go on, we will prevail." They cut off the last bit. But I think they should have said this is not Armageddon, and then they should have done like a Barbenheimer type thing where they tried to pit the movies against each other, or referenced actually the movie Armageddon within Deep Impact as like some kind of meta, like, we're better than this Bruce Willis movie kind of thing. This has a pretty good soundtrack again, a bit of Whitney Houston, and it has Tom Jones' Fly Me to the Moon. However, if there's ever a chance to play some old blue eyes, you know I'm going to do it. So here's Frank Sinatra.

0: You.
1: Our next movie is one that I am very passionate about. I love it a lot. It's called This Is the End. I think it was written by Seth Rogen, at least stars Seth Rogen. But it's all about all these amazing, or not amazing, famous celebrities in like America and Hollywood playing themselves, or caricature versions of themselves, in a big disaster. So you've got Seth Rogen, James Franco, Jonah Hill, Michael Cera, who else? Craig Robinson, Emma Watson, Channing Tatum, Rihanna. I could go through this list for ages. Mindy Kaling, Martin Starr, Paul Rudd's in it, Kevin Hart's in it. Who else? Just literally every celebrity ever. Jason Segel. Rihanna's really good in it, so I'm a bit obsessed. Michael Cera is also fabulous in it. He plays a character of himself. If you know Michael Cera, he was in Juno. He's in not Superbad. Oh, he's in Superbad. He's in Superbad. He's in loads of stuff. But he always plays quite timid characters. So then when he was playing himself in This Is the End, he plays a very outrageous version of himself, if that makes sense. So it seems like his actual Michael Cera personality that you know him as is all just an act. It's really good, it's really funny, quite rude in places, but it has a fabulous soundtrack. So I'm gonna get you some Pulp Disco 2000 and then a little double bill with some Backstreet Boys right after.

Our next movie is from 2022, and it's one that I actually haven't managed to see yet. However, I have been told that it's one that you kind of need to watch for how bad it is. This movie is Moonfall 2022, starring Patrick Wilson and Halle Berry. It's all about basically the moon falling to the earth and it's going to destroy the earth. But my favourite fact that I found about this movie is that when filming it on set, they had an astronaut, a real life astronaut, on production to be an advisor to the director. But quite often he'd go up and he'd say to Roland Emmerich, the director, he'd say, this is impossible, none of this, this doesn't make sense. And the director, Emmerich, would just be like, well, it's a movie, just roll with it. Which I love, because what's the point? What was the point in hiring the astronaut if you weren't going to listen to him? Apparently the movie is just a bit rubbish, to be honest. It's not at all realistic, but also I think that's one of the things with sci-fi movies is when they're not, like, if you're a scientist, not that I at all could even pretend to be, but if you're a scientist, you watch it and you think, well, none of this is realistic, but they're taking it so seriously as if it was and would have happened and would be going that way. It's just quite infuriating to watch. And then the stakes mean nothing because you don't really know, are you watching like a totally fictitious sci-fi thing where science is different and whatever, like, I don't know. It's just, from what I've heard, one of those ones that you have to watch for just how terrible it is. However, it's not got a terrible soundtrack, as it has a song that I love. I played this song in percussion ensemble at my uni. So catchy, Africa by Toto.

Africa by Toto. Just a really fun song. Our next movie is Twister 1996, in which... I have in my notes here, as the description, Bill Paxton and Helen Hunt with a severe case of bad wind. almost. Yeah, yeah, it's accurate. Twister is one of those ones, again, it's not a cult movie, I wouldn't say, but it's very much, is referenced a lot as just a really, not funny, because it's not bad. It's very good, actually. But, you know, a slightly silly movie. I love it. 1986, as I said, starring Bill Paxton and Helen Hunt. They play two storm chasers who basically just find this massive tornado. One fun fact about the movie is I'm pretty sure part of it takes place, from memory, at a drive-in movie screening of The Shining. What? Brilliant. I don't know what I was going to say with that there. I thought I had more to say and realised I don't actually know any facts about The Shining. But yeah, I love a wee drive-in movie scene, and I love The Shining, so there's a little movie within a movie. You don't get many of those. It's got a pretty good soundtrack. What have we got? We've got some Eric Clapton, some Tori Amos? The Goo Goo Dolls, Shania Twain, but I have gone for one that I love this song just because, I'll get started for you, it has this really great keyboard intro. It's just quite silly. Like, it's really fun, yeah? I played quite a lot of, I don't know, music that I like. A lot of very long songs as well this week, so I do apologise for that. But here is, I like listening to it in its entirety, the fun keyboard intro of Child in Time by Deep Purple.

0: Deep Purple there, Child in Time. Now, we've pretty much ourselves run out of time. We don't have too much longer left. And I have to say, this week I've had a bit of an issue with my music, so I've not been able to play exactly all the songs I've wanted, but that's all right. We've still got had some pretty good tunes, and I'd say. And to close, I had a really smart, snappy closing. That's a joke that you'll get later once I tell you what the movie is. However, it's not going to quite work, I don't think. So just know it could have been really good if I'd been better with computers. So our last movie is Crawl. It came out in 2019, and it's all about a woman whose father is trapped in the basement of her house during a Category 5 hurricane. So she has to save him. But not only that, there are also vicious alligators on the loose and trying to get her. It stars Kayla Scodelario, who you would know from, I think, Skins and also The Maze Runner, and Barry Pepper as her father. It looks really good. It looks good in the way it looks kind of bad good, to be honest. It looks like piranhas, but I really want to see it. And I was going to say, again, if I'd gotten my smart ending, I was going to round off, because we've got a Bill Haley in the Comet song, his Comet song, from this movie to close. So I was going to say, see you later, alligator. But just for a little bit of extra, I thought I'd give us a Bill Haley two in a row. So rock around the clock and then see you later, alligator. Have a lovely week. Thank you so much for listening. And yeah, I will talk to you next week. Goodbye.
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2: From the Sky News Centre at 8, the Civil Aviation Authority says it's unlikely the 330,000 passengers affected by a technical glitch at air traffic control will get any compensation. 2,000 flights have been cancelled or delayed. Sean Tipton from the Association of British Travel Agents says airlines now have to get travellers where they need to be.
3: It's not always possible to get you an alternative that's actually suitable for you, in which case the airlines would say, OK, fair enough, you can either rebook at a later time of year or you can have your money back. Same on the package. The tour operator would do the same. So it's far from ideal.
2: Police are investigating whether Reform UK broke the law over donations from foreign sources. It follows undercover filming by Channel 4 News, which appeared to show party officials discussing how to disguise gifts from donors abroad. The party says it will cooperate and denies any wrongdoing. Andy Burnham says the UK is showing leadership on the world stage by sanctioning illegal Israeli settlements in the West Bank. The moves triggered a diplomatic row with Jerusalem. An AI researcher has quit his job at Anthropic, warning the race to build superintelligent systems could threaten humanity. Jacob Coxon, who previously worked at OpenAI, says neither company is acting responsibly. William Tunstall-Pedo is working to build safe and controllable artificial intelligence with his company, Unlikely AI.
4: Capability is the key thing that they are measured on. What these AI systems can do is what matters. That's where the investment is going. And ensuring that they're controllable, ensuring that they don't cause harm, is something that has to keep up with extraordinary accelerating capabilities that we're seeing.
2: To sport now, where Andoni Iraola's first Champions League game as Liverpool manager has just got underway at Anfield. They're hosting Atletico Madrid. Last season's runners-up Arsenal are in Italy facing Napoli. And it's goalless in the early stages of Rangers' home game with St Mirren. Celtic are aiming to continue their winning start in the Scottish Premiership at St Johnstone. That's the latest. I'm Imani Rana.
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6: Very good evening to you. 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My name is Graham Ferguson. I've got 2 hours of your requests and dedications. It's the Open Line. If you want to make a request, get in touch, just say hello. You don't need to make a request, you can just, you know, say hi, tell me how you're doing. All the details are on the website, hbs.org.uk. I will give you those details as we go through the programme. No need to rush in just now. You've got another 2 hours. So let's just enjoy some music. I've got Rosanna from Toto on the other side of this from Paramore. It's Still Into You.

The flashing red light telling me to speak's been going for a good 30 seconds on the end of that one, but Steve Lukather's playing a wee solo like that one. It's a shame to speak over him. Toto by Rosanna. I know the solo's delicious, but the whole thing has this wonderful drum beat just going under the whole thing, obviously it's fills and things, but that drum beat that runs under most of that song, it's surprisingly difficult. It sounds chill, relaxed, with a nice bit of shuffle, but yeah, it's actually, I understand that one's quite hard to play. Says the guitarist, so, you know, they're all hard to play apart from the basic rock, if you ask me, but there we are. Before that, we started the programme with Paramore, Still Into You. It's open line on the Hospital Broadcasting Service if you want to get in touch. Requests or dedications, and dedications is the game tonight. Send me a wee text, 07756434. Excuse me, 225, that number again. This number, by the way, works for WhatsApp as well. It's 07756 434 225. 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Excuses time if I'm at all rusty. I was off last week. I want to extend my thanks to Steph Abbott, who stepped into the breach to cover for me whilst I was away getting married. I know. I got married. I can't believe it either, especially looking at my wife because she's gorgeous. But anyway, we went up north, up the Drumna Drocha for a couple of nights, which was lovely, in between the rain. But hey, summer in Scotland, what can you say? If you want to get in touch with me, you've got all the details. You've got an hour and 45 minutes to fill, so send me your requests. Maybe make them themed if you want, the romantic topic that we've just discussed, if you want to go that way. If you want to go anyway at all, anything at all, as long as your granny wouldn't balk at the sound of it. That's the only real restriction. Nothing vulgar, nothing offensive. All the details on the website, hbs.org.uk. Whilst you're listening to Stevie Wonder, signed, sealed, delivered, I'm yours.

0: Beautiful. Diana Ross, I'm Coming Out. Before that, we had Stevie Wonder. Signed, sealed, delivered. I'm yours. It's Open Line on the Hospital Broadcasting Service. Time has just gone 20 minutes past 8 o'clock. It's time for one of our games. We play a couple of games on a Wednesday. One of those is in the second hour, and one of those starts right now.
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0: Picture Disc, what we do is we take a picture, a photograph, sometimes the ice slop, and we post that on our Facebook. That picture is the clue to the title of a song. Actually, this one's got a wee bit of the lyrics in it as well, just because we like helping you along with these things. So I've got this picture, it's the clue to the title of a song. I want you to tell me the title, and I also want you to tell me, if you can, the name of the artist that released the song. I'm going to play that song in about 40 minutes time, just after 9 o'clock. And what else is there to say? If you correctly tell me, what did I say about being out of shape? If you tell me correctly who it is, what the song is, I'll give you a wee shout out before then. So, you probably want to know where the picture is. If you were listening, I already told you, it's on Facebook. Our handle there is HBS Glasgow. If you just go into the search box, type in Hospital Broadcasting Service, you will find us that way. And yeah, that's all there is to it. I might see if I can dig up some even more clues. I know we've already got a big one there for you, but I'll see if I can find another clue to help you out. But not just now. Get on the Facebook, HBS Glasgow, as I say, is our handle there. The picture's been up for, I think it was about 7:30 that goes up, so about 50 minutes now. Go, have a look. Tell me what the song is. Tell me who the artist is. What's new, pussycat?

completely unrelated to tonight's picture disc, Tom Jones. What's new, Pussycat, and the rest? I heard today that he's been dropped from... What's the singing programme that he's on, The Voice, is it? Because... Or the excuse that they're giving is... Not the same thing as because... they can't afford to insure him because he's too old. Really? Who even is it that has The Voice? I was going to say it was ITV. Is it still ITV? I don't know. But surely they can club together enough cash to insure Tom Jones for a couple more series. It's one of these things. It's the only thing really lending programmes like that any sort of credibility, that you've got an actual legend sitting there. Maybe that's just, you know, maybe there's some subjectivity in there, but I think I'm right. 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So don't worry if you can't think of anything tonight. There's always tomorrow.

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4: Graham Ferguson.

Hope you're able to get your toes tapping to that one. Kenny Loggins, Footloose. Before that, we had Ventura Highway from America, which I understand's not actually that interesting. A road, I can't remember where it comes from, somebody will tell me, but it's just another road. I'm sure the boys in America found something interesting to write about with the song, or maybe they were bored on it. I don't know. I don't know the story behind that one. It's Open Line on the Hospital Broadcasting Service. Your requests and dedications. I got a message on WhatsApp from Marion. The number, by the way, if you want to send me a WhatsApp, it's the same for the text messages, 077-56-434-225. And Marion said, in the vein of love songs, I'd love to hear the Bryan Adams song, Heaven. Well, we're going to get that on for you right now. It's the Open Line, your requests and dedications all the way through up until 10 o'clock tonight.

0: Adam's Heaven. That's from Marion, who sent me a wee text on 07756 434 225. That was just that period where Brian Adams was just everywhere. I think that was so. That was, must have been around the time they did Mind Blank, The Reckless album, I think. What else was on that? I should look these things up and double check before I bring the mic up. There we are. It's just come up for 20 minutes to 9 o'clock. Let's come back to this.
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0: Picture Disc is one of our wee games that we play on a Wednesday. We take a picture, a graphic, and that picture is the clue to the title of a song. Question is for you, what is the title of the song? Bonus point if you can correctly tell me the name of the excuse me, artist that released it on the 1st of October 1974 as a single from his album, which was called Verities and Balderdash, which is a fun name for an album. I like that. Album came out actually a wee bit before the single. That album's 52 years old and a month. There we go. So yeah, does that help at all? No? Well, get yourself onto Facebook, have another look at the picture. That's been up since 7:30 this afternoon. This evening, it's dark outside, let's face it. Winter is coming. So what we're looking for, remember, is the name of the song. Go on Facebook, HBS Glasgow's our handle there. Have a look at the picture. See what you see. What is it? What is it in? What does it have with it, if you want to go into the lyrics as well? It's proper catchphrase stuff tonight. See what you see. It's good, but it's not right. And I will give you the answer and play the song at 9 o'clock, which is in about 20 minutes' time. If you get it right, I might just... I may just give you a wee shout out. Get your name in. Get your name in lights. Not quite. Get your name on the radio. There we go. And yeah, as I say, then we'll listen to the song. And then we'll go to the second hour where we've got another game to deal with. Here's a song that's completely unrelated to the picture disc.

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It's cool for cats. 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If you're still involved with tonight's picture disc, by the way, if you don't want to put a comment on the post there for whatever reason, just send me a text, send me an email, whatever. Just give me your answers. And if you're right in the usual way, I'll give you a shout out before I play the song at 9 o'clock, which is in just over a quarter of an hour. Let's have some more music. I've got Mark Ronson with Bruno Mars on the upside of this. Daft Punk's Get Lucky, it's on the open line.

party like it's 2010. Mark Ronson, Bruno Mars, Uptown Funk, for that Daft Punk, Get Lucky. Now, for a complete change of pace, I thought I would dig out something a bit more, I don't want to say sophisticated, that makes it sound like other music isn't, but something a bit more orchestral, shall I say, from Holst's Planets, number 4, I think, Jupiter, the bringer of jollity. All I've got here is Holst, Jupiter, so most of this is coming off the back of my head. It's a lovely piece of music, and I'm just going to play it, because I like it and hope you will too.

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0: Maybe not. Picture Disc, what we do with this is we take a picture, a photograph, an image, and that is the clue to a title of a song. We posted that picture up a good 90 minutes ago now at 7:30 tonight. So, did you manage to get it? Well, what's going on in the picture? It's a cat looking, it's got its attack eyes on. It's going to pounce at something, but that's irrelevant. It's in a cradle. Probably made by a cat owner for the cat, because I don't think you're going to get a child in that unless it's a really, really small one. And there's a silver spoon leaning against the cradle as well. I mentioned earlier that that might be a clue to some of the lyrics in the song, and it is. The song, if you managed to get it, was... I could have sworn there was more answers given to me than that. Let me just have a wee look to double check that. Facebook doesn't always show... doesn't always show everything. There we go, that's better. It's Cats in the Cradle by Harry Chapin. Congratulations to Craig, who said that on Facebook, and to Jim as well. Gonna get this on just now. Stay tuned for another game. We've got the word is out later on in this programme, and of course we're going to do another picture disc next week as well. It's Cats in the Cradle, Harry Chapin, tonight's picture disc.

0: Wednesdays at 10 p.m. on HBS is when we open up the Retro Charts time machine. I'm Brian Wolfson. Let's head into the night together with a musical reflection of the charts from the last 45 years. 2 years, two top 20s every week, each replaying the songs in the same order as back in the day. The tracks that formed your personal mixtape to play on your ghetto blaster. I'll be back this Wednesday from 10 to count down your retro charts. It's the only chart that counts on HBS.
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Bob Dylan doing All Along the Watchtower, his song, which would later become famous when it was covered by one Jimi Hendrix band. Before that, we had the answer to tonight's picture disc, Harry Chapin's Cats in the Cradle. When I saw the picture this evening, when Andrew first showed me, I thought, I knew straight away it was Cats in the Cradle, right there. But for the life of me, I was thinking about a different version. I was thinking about a cover version. Could I remember the name of that either? Well, obviously, the name of the song is exactly the same. But the artist, the band I was trying to remember was Ugly Kid Joe. You may know that version, especially if you listen to any sort of kind of commercial rock station, because it's pretty much a mainstay on most of the... I'm going to use a term that I don't really like, but most of the kind of dad rock stations. I will probably play that at some point, because even that version is some 30-odd years old now. It is now 9:10. Hope you're enjoying the programme. If you're listening live, we've got Wolfie's Retro Charts coming up at 10 o'clock. We played the trailer for that earlier. Something to look forward to. Of course, we've still got another 50 minutes of this programme, so more music. I've got David Bowie and Mick Jagger, Sophie Ellis Bexter, maybe some Run Rig as well, to take us through to 10 o'clock. We're going to do another game in this hour. The word is out. We'll start that in about 8 minutes' time, shall we say, just to be kind of specific about it. And, yeah, plenty to keep us going. But if you want to make a request, if you want to hear something of your own, you want to make a request, a dedication for somebody else, all the details are on the website, hbs.org.uk. 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Yes, that's definitely it. Here's some more music. Billy Joel, Uptown Girl.

0: to Boo Mick Jagger dancing in the street. There's a wonderful video. This is old. It's on YouTube and has been for goodness knows how long. Of someone's taken the video of that, which is already quite camp, and they've taken the music out of it. So it's just them kind of scooting around the sets, kind of making mouth sounds. I'm not describing it terribly well, certainly not doing it justice. It's just really silly. go find the time to go and look at it yourself. Dancing in the street, David Bowie, Mick Jagger, without music. I'm describing it poorly. It's funny. Go and have a look at it, but not just now, because I've got something else to do just now, and that is The Word Is Out.
1: Is out.
0: It's our second Wednesday Open Line game. We take a clip of a song, one which you'll know, I expect. We take a word out of that clip, we replace it with a sound effect. The question for you is, what is the missing word? Bonus points if you can tell me correctly the name of the artist that released the song, and, you know, the name of the song as well. So I'll play the clip a couple of times just now, then I'll give you the contact details if you want to get involved.

There's a clue to part of that in there. Remember, we're looking for the missing word, the name of the song, and the name of the artist. Here, that sound effect in the middle, that sort of... that's where the missing word should be. So that's the word that you're looking for. If you can tell me that, that's the main thing. Also looking for artist and the name of the song. So I'll play the clip again just now. I'll give you the contact details so you can get involved. Dance.

How about it? Tell me the answer, the name of the song, the name of the artist, and of course the missing word. Send me a text, 07756 434 225. That number works on WhatsApp as well, if you want to send me a message through that. Send me an email, studio@hbs.org.uk. I'm going to play these clips again in about, let's say, 20, 25 minutes time, just in case you missed them. I'll give you the contact details again at that point. I'll play the song and I'll give you the answer, let's say, about half an hour, slightly over half an hour, just after 10 minutes to 10 o'clock. So you've got certainly half an hour to get your answer in for that. I'll maybe see if I can dig you a clue as well. Another clue, as if I'm not playing the clip. But you know the sort of thing I mean. Maybe an album title or something to point you in the right direction. I'm not going to look up the word. I've got the envelope here with the word in it. I'm not going to look at that. I like to play along with the words out when I can. So I'm not actually going to look at the lyrics because I don't want to know the answer is. There we go. As I say, we'll do that over the next half an hour. I'll play the clips again a couple of times and I'll give you the answer just after 10 minutes to 10 o'clock. Let's have some more music. ABBA on the other side of Sophie Ellis-Bextor, Murder on the Dance Floor.

0: Legislation has made it an offence to smoke within 15 metres of an NHS hospital building. 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
4: Graham Ferguson.

never go too far wrong with a bit of ABBA on a Wednesday evening. Gimme, gimme, gimme. It's 9:30. Still got half an hour of this programme to take you up to 10 o'clock. I've got a wee request come through from... Well, it comes through to me as an email, but it was submitted on the website. We've got a wee form there. If you go to the website, hbs.org.uk, go to the requests page. There's a form there that you can fill out. You don't even need to send a text or anything like that. Just fill out this form. That drops through into our emails here. And we can... have a wee look at that just now. This is from June in Ward 10B. You've asked for Chris Stapleton's Tennessee Whiskey for all the staff on the ward there. I'm going to get this on for you right now. All the other details are on there as well, by the way. Text number 07756 434225, email studio@hbs.org.uk. But this, as I say, is Chris Stapleton Tennessee Whiskey.

0: That's a nice thing. Tennessee Whiskey, Chris Stapleton, it's on open line on the hospital broadcasting service. That's a request from June, who is in Ward 10B, asked for that to all the staff on the ward there. The time just now is, it's 25 minutes to 10 o'clock. Let's come back to The Word Is Out.
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0: The Word Is Out is one of our open line games on a Wednesday. We take a clip of a song, one which I think you'll know, and we take a word out of that clip, we replace it with a sound effect. The question is for you is, for there is three, what is the missing word? That's the important one. What's the name of the song? What's the name of the artist? I'm going to play the clip for you a couple of times just now. Here we go.

How about it? Do you know what it is? This song had an horrific video, not a nice video to watch. Not, you know, it's not in bad taste. It's just, it just hurts my eyes. I don't know if it's just my eyes. It was released, the song was released as a single in April 86. The artist that released it, he released an album, I think in the same year. It was called So. It was called, the name of the album was So, it wasn't, yeah, you know what I'm talking about. What else can I tell you about it that's not going to give you any more clues? Nothing. I'm going to leave you with that. I'm going to play the clip again, and after that I'll give you the contact details if you want to get involved and tell me what you think the missing word is, the name of the artist, the name of the song.

How about it? Have a go. Send me a text message, 07756 434 225. That number works on WhatsApp as well. Or an email, studio@hbs.org.uk. And I will give you the answer at, well, let's say just after 10 minutes to 10 o'clock. So basically in a couple of songs' time. Give it a couple of minutes. If you think you know the answer, now is the same. I do have one text message with an answer, but we'll come back to that just before I play the song, just after, as I say, 10 minutes to kind of 10 to 5 to 10 o'clock. Let's have some more music. Nathan Evans, Heather on the Hill. I have a personal connection to this, which I'm not going to go into at this time, but I like it.

0: Can resist dropping that one in. As I might have mentioned at some point in the last 2 or 3 months, I recently got married. Loch Lomond, just up the road from Loch Lomond, a wee venue called Fruin Farm, who are wonderful, by the way, I should add. But yes, on the bonny banks of Loch Lomond. That was played at the end of the night for the dancing, I know. I don't want to call it a cliche, but some things you just gotta do, right? I mentioned I played Heather on the Hill from Nathan Evans as well. That was what we had our first dance to, so yeah, I'm keeping that one. It's just coming up for 10 minutes to 10 o'clock. We're going to do the answer to The Word Is Out, but I just want to tell you, at 10 o'clock, that's the end of this programme, we've got the latest news update and Wolfie's Retro Charts to take you on from there. If you're listening on the repeat on Thursday morning, we have got the mid-morning show with Dave Prentice to take up to the long lunch with Peggy Mac and Robert Craw. If you're listening on the Listen Again feature, what we've got on the website, you can listen to any of our programmes from the last 14 days, the last 2 weeks. I don't know what you're going to listen to next, but I hope you enjoy it. I hope it's something else from us here at the Hospital Broadcasting Service. That's as much as I can do to prompt you to continue listening. Please continue listening. There's plenty on there for to entertain your ears going forwards. Now then, I mentioned to you the answer to tonight is The Word Is Out. So let's do it.
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0: Going to play the clip one last time without the word in it, just in case. So what we do with this is we take a clip of a song, we take a word out of that clip. The question is, what is the missing word? Bonus point if you can create, tell me the name of the artist and the song. So here is the clip.

Got a text from Marion on 0775643425. Said it's Sledgehammer by Peter Gabriel. Well, no prizes really for getting the answer to the name of the song. It's in the clip. It is Peter Gabriel, of course. And you've said that the word is amusement. Well, here's the clip with the word in it.

course it is. Congratulations for getting that one correct tonight. And congratulations to you if you were shouting at the radio saying the same thing. Sledgehammer. Peter Gabriel, the word is amusement. I'm going to get this on right now and something else completely different to take you through to the news at 10 o'clock tonight. I've been really grateful for your company this evening. We'll do another one of these tomorrow. Another open line, your requests and dedications here on the Hospital Broadcasting.

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I'm going to leave you in peace with Wolfie's Retro Charts. If you're listening live, I'll speak to you maybe on Friday night for Rockin' the Saturday, or next Wednesday for another Open Line. In between now and then, keep it on HBS, and you take care.

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2: From the Sky News Centre at 10, the Civil Aviation Authority says it's unlikely any of the 330,000 passengers affected by air traffic control tech problems will receive any compensation. More than 2,000 flights have been cancelled or delayed. Airlines have written to the government expressing serious concern. Transport Secretary Heidi Alexander's asked the Civil Aviation Authority to investigate.
3: So while my understanding from NATS is that we can rule out a cyber attack on this occasion, I do not believe this issue was unavoidable.
2: The Metropolitan Police has launched an investigation following allegations Reform UK breached foreign donation rules. Last week, it was claimed in an undercover report from Channel 4 News that two senior aides arranged for a US company to fund three polls for the party. Reform says it will fully cooperate and denies any wrongdoing. Here's our political correspondent, Ali Fortescue.
4: There was an expectation that we could see an investigation. It had been reported that the Met were looking for the raw footage from Channel 4. Now they've confirmed that's happening. We know there's also an internal investigation in the Reform Party.
2: The Prime Minister's defended sanctions on imports from illegal settlements in the West Bank, saying Britain will always stand up for fairness. The Israeli government said it will close the UK's consulate in Jerusalem in response. A man's been charged with contacting Russian intelligence following an investigation by counter-terrorism police. 31-year-old Joshua Kamage will appear before magistrates tomorrow. Liverpool had to come from behind but began their Champions League campaign with a 2-1 victory at home to Atletico Madrid. Arsenal beat Napoli 1-0. Celtic made it 6 victories. From 6 in the Scottish Premiership, beating St Johnston 1-0. Rangers beat St Mirren by the same scoreline, and Chelsea are through to the fourth round of the EFL Cup by a 5-3 victory over Leeds. While aircon will be installed in every London bus driver cab by next spring under a new deal between TfL, the Mayor and Unite. The move follows industrial action over working conditions following this summer's record temperatures. That's the latest. I'm Imani Rana.
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5: 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Wolfie's Retro Chart. Hello, how you doing? Welcome to the show. It's This Week in 1988. And it's top 20 time. Straight in go Metallica, Harvester of Sorrow. Up 6 to 19, Gloria Estefan and Miami Sound Machine. Anything for you. And now, straight in. By the way, the extended 12-inch intro of this will turn up in BBC Sports Wimbledon coverage next summer. This summer, it's new for Level 42 at 18, Heaven in My Hands.

0: It's a new entry, but is it the highest of the week? Keep listening to find out. 1988 with Level 42 at 18, headed to 12, their 9th of 11 top 20s, Heaven in My Hands. Still at 17 for Sport Aid, Running All Over the World, Status Quo. And Robbie Robertson down from 15 to 16, Somewhere Down the Crazy River.
1: Wolfie's Retro Charts.
0: Here's a crazy situation. In 1988, the record label wanted a literal traffic jam video, but the singer pushed for something stranger. She ends up swimming with dolphins in a tank at Windsor Safari Park. This also appears in the film License to Drive. It's Rush Hour. It's Jane Wiedlin, up six places to... Yeah.

All Hit Countdown, taking you back to the memories and the music of 1988. Jane Wiedlin at 15, headed to 12. It will spend 4 weeks in the top 20, but her first and only top 40 under her own name, Rush Hour. This one rushes from 31 to 14. It is top 10 bound for Yellow, The Race on Wolfie's Retro Charts.

0: this is Billy McCluskey from Palm Springs reporting for NBC Sports of America. 20 seconds to the start of the 31st Formula race on a hot Sunday.
1: Last week 31, now racing up 17 to 14. Our highest climber, it will keep going to 7. Yellow with their first and only top 10, spending 3 weeks inside that 10. The race on Wolfie's retro charts. This was top 10. In fact, it got as high as 3. Kim Wilde writing it with her brother Ricky after the birth of his first child, Marty, named after their father. So the title sounds romantic, but the original family inspiration is A New Baby, the first of a couple of top 10s this year for Kim Wilde, now dropping its number 13, You Came, on Wolfie's retro charts in 1988.

0: The number one for week ending 3988, a lady who will never have a UK chart topper. That did get to three though last week, 8, now 13, Kim Wilde, You Came.
1: Wolfie's Retro Chart.
0: And it's a big climb now. The group filmed the video around De Vauville in France, mixing beach scenes with synchronised swimmers in the pool. It will get to number 11. 9 top 20s are already behind. Aha! So this becomes the 10th of an eventual 14, and it rises 14 places. Touchy ranks at
1: number 12.

0: Tanita Tikaram. We'll later describe that song as almost a nursery rhyme sort of tune, and that it was much poppier than most of what she was writing at the time. It reached 10, it now falls just one place, number 11 for Good Tradition, her first UK chart hit, and as it turns out, her only top 10. And the much darker Twist in My Sobriety will follow later in the year, making number 22.
1: Wolfie's Retro Charts.
0: Top 10 time in 1988. Now, the 12-inch version is more interesting than a routine extended mix because it includes Fairground Attractions versions of Sam Cooke's You Send Me and Robert Burns' I Fond Kiss. Keep Sam Cooke's name handy for Womack and Womack later, but for now, Fairground Attraction, Find My Love.
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0: After Perfect got to number one earlier in 1988, Find My Love reached 7 for Fairground Attraction, their second and final top 10 single. This week's 10, while in 1988, the 8th non-Genesis top 10 for Phil Collins is a groovy one. On Wolfie's Retro Charts next.
1: Call now on 0141 221 4043. 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

Wolfie's Retro Charts for the week ending the 3rd of September 1988 with Phil Collins reviving the Mindbenders 1966 number 2 for Buster, the film in which he stars, and a neat chart week coincidence too. Kylie is also in this top 10 with a remake of a 1960s song that originally topped out at number 2. However, Phil's version will go one better than the Mindbenders and spend 2 weeks at number 1 beginning next week. A Groovy Kind of Love in at 9. Then I Need You, BVSMP, down from 5 to this week's 8. And that Sam Cooke link from Fairground Attraction lands here. Linda Womack is Sam Cooke's daughter, while Cecil is Bobby Womack's brother. Linda and Cecil wrote this song themselves. Womack and Womack, number 7, Teardrops. When

0: The songs you saved up all your money for back in 1988. Love Wars at number 14 in 1984 was the only earlier top 20 for Womack and Womack. Now, Teardrops moves up from last week's 18, this week's 7, headed to 3. They're only top 10, with just one further top 20 still to come. Bomb the Bass up from 20 to 6 with Mega Blast and Don't Make Me Wait. And here's another climber.
1: Wolfie's Retro Charts.
0: Julio Iglesias, who's had two top tens behind him, including the number one, Begin the Begin, and this one makes it three. Stevie Wonder does far more than just turn up for a guest verse on this, though. He wrote it, co-produced it, plays harmonica, and duets with Julio. My Love, last week 6, now at
1: number 5.

hits are back again. And Breathe first issued Hands to Heaven in Britain last year without a chart run, and then brought it back in 1988 after the song had broken through in America. It's in its second straight week at its number four peak and will remain Breathe's only UK Top 40 single. Hands to Heaven, but we're all aboard the top three train on Wolfie's Retro Charts.

0: Sherry Goffin and Carol King wrote it. Little Eva took it to number two in 1962. 26 years later, Kylie Minogue's version of The Locomotion has just been number two. It's now three. Phil Collins is reviving another 1960s number two in this same top 10. Two songs left, but another great year coming up soon.
1: Wolfie's Retro Chart.
0: 1988, Means, Stock Aitken and Waterman Services were auctioned for charity and EMI won the session for Brother Beyond. This finished track borrows the drum intro from the Isley Brothers' This Old Heart of Mine, and it's the first time in the top 20 for them. Up one place, The Harder I Try.
1: Number 2.

A long-running number one is coming up. At 20, a new entry, Metallica, Harvester of Sorrow. 19, Rising Six, Gloria Estefan and Miami Sound Machine, Anything For You. Brand new at 18, Level 42, Heaven In My Hands. 17, No Move, Status Quo, Running All Over The World. 16, Down A Place, Robbie Robertson, Somewhere Down The Crazy River. Up 6 to 15, Jane Wiedlin, Rush Hour. And our highest climber of 17 to 14, Yellow, The Race. 13, dropping 5, Kim Wilde, You Came. Climbing 14 to 12. Aha, touchy, but down a place to 11, to Nita Tikaram, Good Tradition. The top 10 begins with Fairground Attraction, dropping 3, Find My Love. The highest new entry is in at 9, Phil Collins, A Groovy Kind of Love. At 8, down 3, BVSMP, I Need You, rising 11 to 7, Womack and Womack. Teardrops and leaping 14 to 6, Bomb the Bass, Mega Blast and Don't Make Me Wait. 5, up 1, Julio Iglesias featuring Stevie Wonder, My Love. At 4, It's Not Moving, It's Breathe, Hands to Heaven. Down a place to 3, Kylie Minogue, The Locomotion. Swapping with Brother Beyond, up from 3 to this week's 2, The Harder I Try. And that means there is no change at the top. It's a Cold Cut produced remake of Otis Clay's 1980 single. Cold Cut had already put this lady in the top 10 earlier in the year on Doctor in the House, but now it's week 5 of 5 for Yaz and the Plastic Population. The only way is

0: in its fifth and final week at number one in 1988. Yaz and the Plastic Population, The Only Way Is Up. She'll return shortly with Stand Up For Your Love Rights, taking it to number two. 1992 is next on Wolfie's Retro Charts.
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3: From the Sky News Centre at 11, the British Civil Aviation Authorities warns passengers affected by travel disruption this week are unlikely to get compensation. A third of a million people have faced disruption since yesterday's air traffic outage. Jack and Cheryl are facing another night on the floor at Heathrow as they try to get back to Chicago.
4: We were on the airplane 8 hours.
5: We stayed downstairs waiting for our bags, and finally immigration kicked us out at 1:30. And we came up here, and there was barely floor space.
4: There was just way too many people.
3: The regulator's been asked to investigate. Reform UK's under investigation following allegations it breached donations rules on foreign funding. The party's denied wrongdoing and says it'll fully cooperate. Hundreds of police officers lined the street in Hartlepool earlier for the funeral of their colleague PC Matthew Blades. He was one of two officers killed in last month's crash on the A66. Five young men also died. Ukraine Special Forces says it's carried out the country's deepest airstrike into Russia during the 4.5-year war. It's claiming drones hit two gas plants in northern Siberia today, nearly 2,000 miles away from the border. Arsenal continued their perfect start to the season as they began their Champions League campaign with a 1-0 win at Napoli. Liverpool had to come from behind as they beat Atletico Madrid 2-1. Rangers made it four wins in a row to move up to second in the Scottish Premiership. Bojan Miovski's injury time goal earned Derek McInnes' team a 1-0 victory over St Mirren at Ibrox.
6: In terms of chances created, in terms of shots and penalty box entries and how we played the game, I thought it was a win we deserved, but it looked for long spells in that last part of the game that it wasn't going to come. So I can't be more pleased with my players that they have the perseverance and their sheer will to just keep going.
3: And Celtic maintained their perfect start to the season by beating St Johnston 1-0. That's the latest. I'm Cam Hall.
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2: Brian Wolfson.
0: It's time to count them down again. It's 1992 in this week. Bobby Brown, Humping Around, Down a Place to 20. And at 19, Take That, I Found Heaven.

0: Take That in 1992, still very early in the story. It Only Takes a Minute had only just given them their first top 10. And then I Found Heaven, their first single with Gary and Robbie sharing lead vocals. This week dropping from 15 to 19, A Million Love Songs comes next at number 7, followed by Could It Be Magic? That one will get to 3.
1: Wolfie's Retro Charts.
0: Alban Nawapa trained as a dentist and DJed to fund his studies, hence Dr. Alban. And in a very 1992 bit of extra exposure, this song is also being used in a UK Tampax advert. It's headed to number 2, but It's My Life this week debuts here.
1: Number 18.

0: rolling back those years and bringing back some great memories, hopefully for you. The first chart entry for Dr. Alban, It's My Life, is new at 18. It will climb all the way to number 2 and spend 7 weeks in the top 10. His only top 10 hit in Britain, but Sing Hallelujah will get to 16. This week's 17 is down 4 for Roy Orbison with K.D. Lang, Crying, and Betty Boo, Let Me Take You There, slipping 4 to 16.
1: Wolfie's Retro Charts.
0: This song's co-writer said the bass line was built to mimic military cadences he had heard in Full Metal Jacket, while Sylvia Mason-James supplies the answering female vocal. Two very different ingredients in one recent number one. Jimmy Nail, Ain't No Doubt, at
1: number 15.

Jimmy Nail's first top 10 was Love Don't Live Here Anymore, which got to number 3 in 1985. That's his second, Ain't No Doubt, which got to number 1 for 3 weeks. Now out of the top 10, from 10 to 15, Crocodile Shoes is still to come. Two Unlimited, The Magic Friend, from 11 down to 14, but up 9 from 22 to 13, Take This Heart by Richard Marx. Now, here's a song which was originally number 8 in 1987, and recently number 2, revived around the Barcelona Olympics. There is another Queen-linked record in the top 10 from Brian May, but for now, Freddie Mercury and Montserrat Caballé, whose schedule was so tight that Freddie recorded guide tapes with himself singing her soprano partly in falsetto, then sent them to her before they worked together. Now dropping from 7 to 12, Barcelona on Wolfie's Retro Charts.

0: big musical memory machine is Wolfie's Retro Charts, taking it back to 1992 and Lionel Richie. In the video, in front of four dancing supermodels, My Destiny, up five places from 16 to 11, headed to 7, Lionel's first top 10 since Dancing on the Ceiling in 86, but his 8th and final UK top 10 across solo and joint billing.
1: Wolfie's Retro Charts.
0: Here's this week's top 10, and we start with KWS, simply the group members' surnames King, Williams and St. Joseph, turned into a group name, reviving George McRae's Rock Your Baby, which spent 3 weeks at number one in 1974. Here's the new version at
1: number 10.

0: Into the top 10 we go for this week in 1992 on Wolfie's Retro Charts. What were you up to? KWS had already topped the chart earlier in the year with Please Don't Go. Rock Your Baby got to 8, it now falls a couple to 10. And next, it's Brian May with a song he previewed at the Freddie Mercury tribute concert.
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Brian May entering at number 9 while Freddie with Barcelona sits at 12. Too Much Love Will Kill You will get to 5, one place above Driven By You, and it is his highest UK single under his own name. The countdown from 1992 in this week on Wolfie's Retro Charts continues with Annie Lennox, number 8, Walking on Broken Glass.

0: Edging closer to the biggest song of all this week in 1992 on Wolfie's Retro Charts, Annie Lennox with her third solo single and second solo top 10 after Why, two more will follow, Walking on Broken Glass up from 9 to a peak of 8, Down a Place to 7 goes Felix, Don't You Want Me, and a future number 1 by the Shaman Ebenezer Good, a new entry at number 6.
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0: Now, this guy had been Gloria Estefan's backing singer. Here, Gloria returns the favour on backing vocals and also helps with the Spanish language version. A neat reversal of their earlier working relationship for the third straight week and his only UK top 10, Just Another Day by John Cicada, is static at

0: writing them down. Hope you're enjoying it. Weekending 5992. That got to 3. It now drops just one to number 4. The first UK hit and only top 10 for Billy Ray Cyrus, Achy Breaky Heart. He'll be back with Could Have Been Me, but that will only reach number 24. Now, we had KWS doing something similar at number 10 with George McRae to the next group who turned Jerry Rafferty's 1978 hit into a 1992 dance record.
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0: Jerry Rafferty's original peaked at number 3. That's where Undercover sit this week, moving up a place with Baker Street, but they'll go one place higher to number 2. And their next hit will be another cover, Andrew Gold's Never Let Her Slip Away. Two songs left on this 1992 countdown.
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0: From the film Mo' Money, and after years of top 40 hits, this is Luther Vandross with his first UK top 10. For Janet Jackson, his duetting partner, it's her fourth and highest placing to this point. Now, a 1995 reissue will get to 7, but here's the original of The Best Things in Life Are Free. No move at
1: number 2.

It's a big number one coming up. First, at 20, down one, Bobby Brown, Humping Around. 19, slipping four for Take That, I Found Heaven. Brand new at 18, Dr. Alban, It's My Life. 17, slipping four, Roy Orbison with KD Lang, Crying. 16, it's down four, Betty Boo, Let Me Take You There. Sliding five at 15, Jimmy Nail, Ain't No Doubt. 14, dropping three for Two Unlimited, Magic Friend. At 13, the highest climber of nine for Richard Marx, Take This Heart. Down five to 12, Freddie Mercury and Montserrat Caballé, Barcelona. Up five to 11, Lionel Richie, My Destiny. The top 10 begins with KWS dropping a couple, Rock Your Baby. Nine, a new entry for Brian May, Too Much Love Will Kill You. Annie Lennox up a place to eight, Walking on Broken Glass. Down one at seven, Felix, Don't You Want Me. Highest new entry is in at six, The Shaman, Ebenezer Good. At five, no change for John Cicada, Just Another Day. Four, down one, Billy Ray Cyrus, Achy Breaky Heart. Changing places with Undercover, up one to three, Baker Street. But two, No Move, Luther Vandross and Janet Jackson. The best things in life are free, and that means no change at the top. Howard Greenhalgh filmed a video among the rockets at Kennedy Space Center in Florida. It's the last video to feature both their singer, Thea Austin, and rapper Turbo B before they leave the group. Which group are we talking about? It has to be week five of six for Snap, Rhythm is a Dance.

0: The fifth of 6 weeks at number one in 1992, Rhythm is a Dancer is Snap's sixth top 10 and second and final chart topper, with three more top 10 hits still ahead, completing Wolfie's retro charts for this week. And the hits are back again 7 days from now with more classic top 20s. The years will be 1994 and 2005. Thanks for listening. Whatever you're up to, have a great week ahead.
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3: From the Sky News Centre at midnight, more than a third of 1 million passengers have been impacted by a technical glitch at the UK's air traffic control. 2,000 flights were cancelled or delayed and hundreds of travellers are still facing disruption. The Metropolitan Police says it will look into allegations Reform UK broke the law on foreign funding. It's in relation to a documentary broadcast on Channel 4 News last week. The parties denied wrongdoing. Hundreds of police officers have lined the street for the funeral of their colleague who was killed in a crash in Teesside last month. A service for PC Matthew Blades has been held in Hartlepool. He and his colleague died when their patrol car was hit by a vehicle travelling the wrong way on the A66. Five others were also killed. This man wanted to show his support for officers.
4: I think deep down we need order, and these men and women are in the front line and dealing with problems in society. And I think to disregard them and not to turn out to show respect, I think would be a bad thing.
3: A man's been charged with contacting Russian intelligence following an investigation by counter-terrorism police. 31-year-old Joshua Kamage will appear in court today. Andoni Iraola's first Champions League game as Liverpool manager ended in a 2-1 win over Atletico Madrid. Dominic Szoboszlai and Alexis McAllister scored as the hosts came from behind. Iraola praised the Anfield crowd.
5: Especially after the 2-1, we've had very good minutes there. We had a couple of chances. We were pushing and you can feel the atmosphere in the stadium. No, and even in moments at the end where obviously they are attacking a little bit, you have to defend, and players were tired, and the people has helped us a lot, and I'm very thankful.
3: Arsenal continued their perfect start to the new season with a 1-0 win at Napoli. And Celtic made it 6 victories from 6 in the Scottish Premiership. They beat St Johnstone 1-0. Rangers beat St Mirren by the same scoreline. That's the latest. I'm Cam Hall.
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Hi there. Nice to meet you. I'm Frank, and yes, I'm an alcoholic. But I'm 5 years sober. I'm sober because I came to Alcoholics Anonymous, a safe place where I found understanding and support from people who know what it's like to have problems with alcohol. They've walked in my shoes and built a community that embraces hope and healing. They've got a solution that works. I'm an example of that. How? Well, we go to meetings. Not like the ones you see in the telly. It's about connecting and sharing our experiences and learning from one another. We talk about our struggles, our victories, and the tools we use to maintain our sobriety. It's so empowering. We get a sponsor, a person who's just a little further ahead of us in recovery, and we go through the 12-step program of recovery. That's it. But it's not just about getting sober, it's about staying sober. When I came to Alcoholics Anonymous, I had my doubts, but 5 years on, a day at a time, I'm living proof. With the incredible support of the most incredible people, the strength I've found within myself and the tools of recovery, I've built a good life for myself, a life I'm proud of. Sobriety isn't just about quitting alcohol. It's about embracing a whole beautiful new way of living. If you're not sure, come and find out. That's perfectly okay. Alcoholics Anonymous provides a warm welcome, whether you think you're an alcoholic or just curious to find out more. But if alcohol is costing you more than just money, there's a seat for you. If you're scared or unsure, I was too. We all were. You're not alone. You're never alone once you come and join us. There's no interview, no forms to fill in, no questions asked. You just need to come listen. And that's all you need to do to make a start. It's easy to find us. Visit the Alcoholics Anonymous website or call our Scottish helpline to find us. 0131 225 2727. 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What have you got to lose? Alcoholics Anonymous didn't just save my life, it gave me a life worth living. 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That call might just set you free. If you're struggling with alcohol, there's hope and healing waiting for you in Alcoholics Anonymous. You're not alone. Maybe see you at a meeting soon.

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2: From the Sky News Centre at 1, the Civil Aviation Authority says it's unlikely the 330,000 passengers affected by a technical glitch at air traffic control will get any compensation. 2,000 flights have been cancelled or delayed. Sean Tipton from the Association of British Travel Agents says airlines now have to get travellers where they need to be.
3: It's not always possible to get an alternative that's actually suitable for you, in which case the airlines would say, OK, fair enough, you can either rebook at a later time of year or you can have your money back. Same on the package, the tour operator would do the same. So it's far from ideal.
2: The Transport Secretary's given operator NATS a week to explain what went wrong. The Metropolitan Police has launched an investigation following allegations Reform UK breached foreign donation rules. Last week, it was claimed in an undercover report from Channel 4 News that two senior aides arranged for a US company to fund three polls for the party. Reform says it will fully cooperate and denies any wrongdoing. Here's our political correspondent, Ali Fortescue.
4: There was an expectation that we could see an investigation. It had been reported that the Met were looking for the raw footage from Channel 4. Now they've confirmed that's happening. We know there's also an internal investigation in the Reform Party.
2: Andy Burnham says the UK is showing leadership on the world stage by sanctioning illegal Israeli settlements in the West Bank. The moves triggered a diplomatic row with Jerusalem. A safety researcher at Anthropic warns there's a more than 10% chance AI could kill all humans in the next decade. Evan Hubbiger adds the risk from present models is low. Arsenal continued their perfect start to the season as they began the Champions League with a 1-0 win at Napoli. Liverpool had to come from behind to beat Atletico Madrid 2-1, and Celtic secured a sixth straight Scottish Premiership success with a 1-0 win away to St Johnstone. Rangers got a 1-0 victory over St Mirren at Ibrox. That's the latest. I'm Cam Hall.